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Ephesians 3 and 16. I pray that out of his glorious riches, he may strengthen you with power through his Spirit in your inner being.

Joel chapter 2, verse 12. 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

0: Hi, I'm the Preacher Man from Gospel Celebration and GoPartyOnline.org. I want to give you an invitation to our Lord and Savior Jesus Christ. I know you might not be a believer, or you might hear stories about this and about that. But one of the things that God requires out of us is to believe in Him. God wants to look into your heart today to let you know He loves you. And He's calling you onto repentance, asking you to ask for forgiveness. He wants you to be in His kingdom. I want to give this invitation to you today, that you make up in your mind that I'm going to serve the Lord and Savior Jesus Christ. I'm going to give my heart to Him, my mind and my soul. Father, forgive me today. I have sinned against Thee. And I ask this right now in the precious name of our Lord and Savior Jesus Christ for your forgiveness.
1: I want you to put your hand on your neighbor and tell them you don't need a cure, because we have the healer. 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Come on, let me hear your church shout it, the healer is here. Put your hand on your neighbor, tell them the healer is here.

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Cause the healer is here. I'm expecting your bloodstream to come back to its original form.

Lord Jesus. How many, is this the last song? We got one more song? This is the last song, right? This is the last song.

By September, somebody say by September, by September.

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0: Yeah, yeah, yeah. I know he's the best thing.
1: Lord, there's so many things I can call you, but somehow the greatest.

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Hallelujah, Jesus.

1 Samuel chapter 12, verse 24. Only fear the Lord and serve him faithfully with all your heart. For consider what great things he's done for you. David said, I once was young and now I'm old, but I've never seen the righteous forsaken, nor his seed begging bread. This great, massive, omnipotent, omniscient, and omnipresent God is dependable, trustworthy, and loyal, incapable of ever making a mistake or error. He's not a man that he should lie, neither the son of man that he should repent. If God said it, he will make it good. He won't ever die. From everlasting to everlasting, he is God. There was no other God before him. There will be no other God after him. There's none next to him right now. God is in a class all by himself. He's a doctor that never lost a patient. He's a lawyer that never lost a case. Always on time, never too late, never too busy. He created all things, and by him were all things created. The earth and the sea and everything that is within them, the moon and the stars, and even the breath that we breathe. Yes, the breath that we breathe, it comes from God. Inhale, exhale, praise him. He didn't cut you off. He didn't expose you for your double dealing and trifling ways. Inhale, exhale, praise him. He gave you another chance, another opportunity to lift your voice, to raise your hands. He's a faithful God. He's an on-time God. He's a do-right God. And for this, we tell him yes. And for this, we worship him. Come on, worship. Come on, worship. Raise your voice. Lift your hands. Tell him thank you. Because he's faithful. Because he's gracious. Because he's merciful. Because he's good. Because he's God.

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1: Yes, indeed, it is. You're at the right place at the right time. And thank you, Lady Ace. And pray that you were able to enjoy the hour 15 minutes, roughly, so 45 minutes to 6 until 7 a.m. this morning. Amen. And enjoy all the great music that Lady Ace was playing. Hoping there that your morning is going good, and we are certainly, you know, thank you for being a part of what we do here each and every Saturday morning. All right, and just want to make a quick note that every Saturday, you know, I'll be on from 1 to 1:30, and then Go Party will be on from 1:30 to 2 p.m. So what we're going to do, we're going to make a little changes here. Amen. 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Tell a friend, right? 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Amen, 95, amen, 0.9 FM. Amen, and the Lord is good. Amen, and he is worthy, amen, to be praised. Amen. I want to say, Lord, I thank you. Let's kick things off right here with Miss Tasha Combs and Leandro Johnson. And this one is called You Know My Name. You know I am the preacher, man. Lady Ace is here with me. I want you to keep my family in prayer. Amen. We lost a family member.

0: Go Party Online, that all get gospel celebration with Ace and the Future Man. Thank God the Lord knows her name. Great music coming from Miss Tasha Cobb Leonard, featuring Miss Leandra Johnson. Amen. What a testimony. That's why you can't count people out, man, because you never know. Man, this media can be cruel to people that are struggling, you know, to get back to God. And the church folks can make it so hard sometimes for people that are struggling, whether you're on alcohol or drugs, and they were struggling to get back. Instead of the church has their arms open for these people, man, they make their life miserable more. And it's such a shame. It's your life-changing gospel rhythm. It's Ace and the Preacher Man. Blessings to you, Pastor. How are you?
1: Blessings to you. I was a little speechless because the song got down in my spirit, and I understood what the value of God knowing our names. Mm-hmm. For him going into guttermost and taking us up to the uttermost, when society, as you said, would have us to be nothing and to pound us down instead of undergirding your brother or your sister. I mean, it's a great thing. It almost, you know, I was in tears and I was just crying and saying, Lord, thank you, you know, for this morning, but thank you that you gave your best, because if you didn't, I wouldn't be here.
0: Amen. I felt the same way myself, my brother. Amen. Leandra Johnson, she has really been through a lot as a woman of God, man. And, you know, people count her out and people talk about her, church folks, you know. And
1: yeah.
0: That's the size of it. But thank God for Tasha. And these two got together to share love. And this is a powerful song, man. It's just called You Know My Name. And I tell you, it is a powerful song. Let you know, like, love is the greatest thing, Pastor. Once you love people beyond what you see them to be, and love them to what you think they ought to be, that's a big difference. And that's how God sees us. He don't see us in a mess, you know, and we going crazy and we hateful and jealous. And He don't see all of that. All you see, He see us for the best, you know, and we have to see ourselves as how God sees us, you know. And that's the problem. We don't see ourselves as how God sees us. We see us as how we think we should be, all right? But God got a different idea about what identity is all about, man.
1: Well, the problem we have is there's world love, mm-hmm. and then there's God love.
0: That's right. Make that plain, you're right.
1: Mm-hmm. I'm going to break it down real quick. You ain't going to miss this one. You're going to catch this. World love loves me for what you can do for me and for what I see.
0: Okay.
1: And for what they say that I am. God sees me because He loves me and He wants me to be better, because that's the good work. He wants us to be Christ-like. And if we would love people, stop loving people with world love, and we would love people with Christ love, then we wouldn't have the problems in our churches and turning people away, because they're stinky and they're smelly, both physically and both spiritually and both physically, you know, and emotionally and every aspect. But because we keep loving people with world love always, always, always fails. But God's love never does, and that's where we need to be, especially we, the people, who is the church.
0: Man, I tell you, in your word already, but I tell you, you make a strong statement, you know. It tell us the different love between the world love and God's love. Love, God's love for us is unconditional. There is no stipulation. There is no request. He just loves us. And I think that's how God wants us to love one another. You don't have to do you don't have to do for
1: me. It has to be an absolute, because you can't love people back to life with a world love, because world love is about self-gain. World love is about what I see. the labels that I put on you, the stigmas I attach to you. But God's love, as you say, is agape. It means it's unconditional, that when God is looking at me, he's not even looking at me in the dirtiness that I am. He's looking at what he's going to make me. All I have to do is make the choice and allow God to shape and mold me. And now that's not going to be easy. That's going to hurt sometimes. I'm going to fall, you know, but you know what? God is right there. He said, I'll uphold you with my righteous right hand. The reason, and people miss the scripture, and I just got a revelation just now. The reason why God upholds you with his right, with his righteous right hand, because you're not steady. You're falling down. You go back to your old nature, because the greatest opponent that you have is in the opponent of me. You know, rather than looking at everybody else, let me look at me. Let me get me right. Let me get my love right so I can be loved right, because if I can love another that's not where they're supposed to be at, then I can get the love that I need. But world love doesn't allow you to do that. It's judgmental.
0: Man, listen, I love what you're saying, man, about, you know, you're not steady. God got to keep us steady. You know what I mean? I love that part. I love that part. And also love, amen. And then let us know, amen, that we are fragile. It's like a box. You get the loose sign on, handle with care. You know what I mean? Because, you know it's going to break in a minute, right? So we are not perfect. We break, you know, we do all kinds of things happen, but we do know, amen, when we're going too far, how to bring it back in, because we know who we serve and who we love, you know, who we belong to, you know. So you don't go, people that goes out, way out, there's no return for them because they just sold out. They just say, you know, this is the better for me, and then they settle for that. But when you love God, you can't settle for anything that less than what he wants you to be. So that's why I try to see myself, Pastor, as God sees me, not how people see me. Because if I focus on how people see me, I'd be not only be embarrassed, but I'd be depressed every day, because I'm always thinking they're thinking the worst of me. You know what I mean?
1: Yeah, I understand fully what you said. And this is what you got to look at. You know, Tasha Cobb is saying, you know my name. She's not talking about the world. She's talking about God. You know, she's talking about an intimate relationship that she has with God. That even though I'm not steady, even though I'm not where, and this is what Leandra, that's why she sings with the power, because she don't just sing a song. She's singing from her soul. She's singing from repentance. She's singing from that place where, God, I ain't worth 2 cents of nobody's money, but you love me, but you care for me, you provide for me. I don't deserve it. I should have been dead long time ago. Hello. Hello, lights. I should have been gone a long time ago. But, Lord Jesus, you love me. You keep picking me back up when I fall. You keep loving me when society has cast me aside and left me behind. That's agape. And if we were in love with agape, oh, my God, this world would be something else. People would probably get up a lot faster, because of the problem or the affliction or the addiction, they give an expectation of what the world is. You ever notice if you curse a child, that child starts doing what you cursed him? Oh, you'd never be nothing when he tries not to be nothing.
0: I'm out the way, man. You ain't even missing.
1: It's time for today's inspiration right here on Gospel Celebration with yours truly, Pastor Richard Marion Jr., where I give you ammunition for the fight and food for your soul. I just want to just say I love all of you with the love of Christ, because nobody is perfect. Oh, my gosh. I know I'm not perfect, but let's get into the message. I feel as though I don't even want to move and whatnot. You know, oh, my God, Lord Jesus, I just thank you. Hallelujah, Jesus. You know my name. You know my name. Ooh. Our inspirational word to be coming from Matthew 27:51. You know what? I'm not even going to go there. You know, get back on the line, preacher man, because I feel the move of God and whatnot in here. We need to talk about this thing called God's love, because the world,
0: yes, sir,
1: is so jacked up.
0: The world
1: jacked up. You know, sometimes we want to move, but God won't let us move. We got to stay here.
0: We got it. Yeah, you're right, because we are his eyes, his ears, and mouth speak. So we have to speak for God, whatever we do. Like you do, you sacrifice to be here on a Saturday morning, all right? And I wish there was much more time I could give you, my brother. I would have, because you are deserving in this time, amen, that we are. You preaching the rated R movie. You know, it's everybody could come and everybody could hear. You know what I'm saying? You're not.
1: Yeah, exactly. Exactly. You know, this is the thing. The question that we have to ask today, and this is what we're talking about, the difference between world love and God's love. The question is who knows your name? Are you a people pleaser? Oh, I feel a move of the Holy Ghost. Are you a people pleaser, and you're not living up to the expectation that God wants you to live up to? And are you one of the accusers? You're constantly accusing someone, but you're not looking at yourself.
0: Wow.
1: Yeah. Give me your opinion, preaching man.
0: Yeah, you know, you're right. You're right. We always seems to most people generally do that. They want to be like somebody, but they don't know how to identify themselves with them. You know, rather than learn from them, they criticize or be jealous of them. You know, each one of us, God gave us a severability of the gift that He gave us. Now, it's up. You remember the one with the talent? One, he had it. He look at the other one and say, "They got two, and that got three. You know, listen, I'm going to hide my gift. You know, maybe you know how to communicate to people. Maybe you know how to help people. You know, in their finance, whatever the area is, you got to find what it is, because God gave you that severability to do that for somebody else, not for you. You got to show love, man. And we just look down on people without picking them up. I don't get it, man."
1: It's because you go back to God's love, who looks past your faults and sees your need. Because there are people out there that are crying for help, but they don't put it in the form of "I need help."
0: Mm-hmm.
1: Is their situation and their circumstances that they're faced with? Is the ones that keep going around like the dog chasing his tail?
0: Mm-hmm.
1: Now, the analogy of the dog chasing his tail, he goes around and around and around and around in circles until he latches onto his tail. And like Leandra Johnson said in her song, "All I seem to do is hurt me."
0: Ooh.
1: Because I have this thing, hallelujah, Jesus, that's down on the inside of me that I'm fighting with. Because anytime you contend for right, wrong, or anything, you're in an insurmountable battle. You're in a fight. And because my habit that I have is bigger than I can handle, I've got to go to the master. But I'm still dealing with the world opinion, and I'm still dealing with world love, who does not love me. You love me because I can do something for you. You love me because you want to put a label on me. You want to laugh at me. You want to mock me. But God's love is agape, meaning that even in spite of my condition, which becomes my handicap, you love me. Hallelujah, Jesus. That's why she's singing the song. You know my name. You know who I am.
0: You're absolutely right. You know, we can, you know, because we've been around the block a couple of times. We know what phoniness is all about. True love, we can identify with that, okay? Because true love is always one way, okay? Phony love, it's a mix like the weather. It changes as according to what it's been fed with. You know, if you give, I love you, and if you can't give, then I don't love you. You know, so you can see the movement is a different old stuff. But true love stays the same, no matter what happened, no matter the rain, the wind, the fighting, everything. There's still a solid love there, and that's what the world is missing. It ain't about you. It's always about somebody else, and that's where they get it wrong.
1: Well, they also get it wrong because the non-believer and the atheist have it because they have no relationship.
0: Mm-hmm.
1: And because we operate in two things, one, misguided identity, hold that one, and two, misguided authority.
0: Mm-hmm.
1: Misguided identity is Tasha K. come said, Lord, you know my name, it's because you don't know your name in Christ.
0: That's
1: because
0: right.
1: You don't have the full relationship with Christ or no relationship with Christ. Misguided authority is because you decided to be judge and jury of someone else and cause them more hell than the hell that they're going through.
0: Well, remember now, Pastor, evil...

0: about that 38th chapter. And God decides to answer, and God said, you know what, I've had enough of the devil right now. Let me go get my child. he didn't curse me, and you ain't got nothing to say about it, so now I'm about to restore him, and I'm about to give him more than what he had before.
1: You know, if you keep forgetting what love is patient, and people don't have patience no more. You know, it's either give it to me now, or I can't wait till I get it, or give me this microwave oven. Everything you gotta have. But the Bible said, they that wait upon the Lord shall renew it. You gotta wait. Nothing happens overnight, and it ain't gonna come in the mail tomorrow. If you put something in the mail, at least it's gonna take at least 3 days, overnight, whatever. Nothing comes overnight, okay? You got to wait on it. And people don't want to wait. They fear, well, God been gone all these thousands of years, and then nothing changes. The church is crooked. The preachers get caught. They are committing adulteries in the church. The bishop is gone with the layman. The organist gone. All that stuff. The world has piled upon the church. And this is what they think about the church, that it has no power and that they ain't real. Because the you know, he says, if I'm out here, I'm going with my girlfriend out here, it's cool. But you in the church, I'm going with a man in the church when you know it's wrong, and the spirit, and then we want the Spirit of God to come in. And this is what the world, we don't realize it. This is what the world sees the church. And that's why they won't come to our churches, because we give them something rather than what they believe. And that's the problem. We sometimes, two faces. There's a story about a young girl that was sitting there with asked the lady, and she said, turn around so I could see your face. She asked her why. She said, the way my mom called and talked about you, I thought you had two faces. You know what I mean?
0: But you know what? That goes back to misguided identity, because you're presenting something that you're not.
1: Right.
0: You're saying you follow Christ. God said, you know, my sheep hear my voice and they follow me. And then God gives the other marker that if you do what I do, then you are my disciples. But if you do anything less, then you need to check your membership card.
1: But you know, Pastor, what they fail to realize too, we keep talking about the world. We know where they are. We know where they're set, what they believe. This is what they do, all right? But then we have the folks that are supposed to be Holy Ghost filled or compromising with the world so they could be recognized by the world, when you're supposed to be recognized by Jesus, okay? That's where your identity is, not in the world, all right? And then what happened is the world dictate to the church. We bring in all kind of stuff that the world have, and we bring it in the church. I know a lot of people probably don't like it, but don't send me no email. You don't even know my email, so I ain't worried about that. But the problem the problem is, either we going to do it right or we going to get it wrong. It's the Bible. The Bible says the Bible is right and somebody is wrong. Who is wrong?
0: Well, the one that's spearing that world view, that one that's you got compromised. Mm-hmm. You know, it's like you got compromised. Agent, a spy got in the camp, and when the spy got in the camp, he started spewing all this stuff that was against what God really wanted us to do in the first place, and we bought into it. It's time now to stop buying into the world system and all these things. The Bible clearly says, choose ye this day whom you serve. You got to choose who you serve. And the reason why God gave the Jews the law was to separate them from you know, the world and whatnot. The reason why we have Jesus is because we separated from the world. We repented. But there's supposed to be a change, you know. Romans 12:2 says, be not conformed of this world, but be ye transformed by the renewing of your mind. And it's a mindset change, because we're trying to please the wrong person with misguided identity. We're trying to straddle the fence, and you can't straddle the fence. And then we have misguided authority, because we forgot that you were that bum that walked across the street drunk, that prostitute, that so and so, and now you done got cleaned up, and now you done forgot to love on somebody else that loved on you.
1: Man, that is a powerful word. And that's why, even with the parable, with the man that got

0: robbed, laying there in the streets, and all the Christian walked past him, and the priest went on the other side. The Bible says a good Samaritan came by, picked him up, take him to the hotel, bandaged him up, mental, and pays his boarding fee, and tell the hotel if he get any extra, charge it to me. He didn't say a Christian did it. He didn't say the preacher did it. He said a good Samaritan. I'm trying to tell you, these people, man, are going crazy. And if the Bible says judgment begins at the house of God, we think it's going to happen in the White House. It ain't going to happen in the White House. Yeah. It's going to happen in the church.
1: Because the church is supposed to be with the authority that the White House is using.
0: That's right.
1: There was a day before, you know, when you go back to, you know, back to the 1900s and even before, and even in the time of Christ, mm-hmm. the church was the power.
0: That's right.
1: You know, everybody went to see what the church said. The church dictated what happened, what don't happen,
0: there
1: and what
0: happened.
1: And we have lost our authority.
0: No, you're right. I couldn't have said it more. Not only we lost authority, as you say, which is so correct, we also lost our anointing. We lost, amen, our influence. Because, you know, people with influence can influence other people to get them to come into their fold and to do what they want. The church is crippled right now. We are so accustomed to making fundraisers in the church, selling dinners. I know some people ain't going to like this, but I know they're going to be mad at me. And selling dinners in the church and having all these anniversaries. And we pumping up the bishops and the apostles and the archbishops. And we give them rings and robes. God go hold you accountable. I know they don't like it, but I know God gonna hold them accountable.
1: But you want to know something, though? We can't have blood on our hands. We got to tell the truth. In season, out of season. And if you don't like it, then go talk to my father, because he's trying to save you.
0: Pastor, didn't the word of God say, didn't the word say, cry loud and spare not, tell my people their transgression? That's what it is. What I said to you, it goes for me, too. Man, I'm not exempt from anything. The Bible said, what I say unto one, I say unto all. But listen, Elder, I love this, man, and we got to keep this up, all right?
1: Well, I'm telling you something that we're introducing on Gospel Celebration. I know Lady Ace is going to smile. This is real talk on Gospel Celebration. Every now and then, we're going to sit down and we're going to have some real talk and discuss some topics and some views that we need to talk. So you don't want to miss this when Preacher Man and Pastor get together for the real talk. It's not just talk, but it's real.
0: Oh, I like that. I like that. I like that. The real talk. We had to try
1: not
0: to help.
1: Not just talk.
0: Real talk.
1: Real talk.
0: I like that. Maybe we probably it kind of introduced that to the brothers in our church. Let's have the men come together. Let's have some real talk. Let's talk about what men go through. Let's talk about what men are faced with. Don't want to put the woman in it. They got their own issue. We got our own. So let's deal with our own. You know what I mean?
1: Yeah, it's needed, because, you know, we can preach all the sermons that we want, but every now and then we have to be obedient to the Spirit of God, and we have to have a discussion,
0: because
1: the Bible says, how can two walk together unless they be agreed?
0: I just told somebody that this week, man. I tell you, that's a confirmation right there, you know. It's always in business, in marriages, relationships. And friendship, whatever you want to call it. How can two walk together unless they agree? I'm pulling to the right, you pulling to the left. But come on, man. The Bible said, all that you do, what? Get an understanding. We got to understand somewhere. We just keep fighting. And I'm over here, you over there. I'm mad, you mad. I'm holding to my ground, you holding to that. Come on, Best. That ain't going to work.
1: Well, that's the orchestration of the enemy, because the Bible says one can chase 1,000, two can chase 10,000 to flight.
0: There you go.
1: If we're separated, we're not united. There's strength in numbers. There's strength in unity. There's There's power in agreement. There's a strong power in agreement when we agree on the same page. I'm not saying for foolishness, but for righteousness. And the devil doesn't want us. That's why he keeps us separated. That's why we get into these petty arguments. But you know what? We got real talk now.
0: Well, you
1: not
0: know,
1: just talk, but real talk.
0: And as you say, my brother, you know, when we talk about that, the problem is that a lot of times people can't agree. The only problem is that people don't respect each other's view. If I say this, and you don't agree with it, you think I'm wrong, you get mad. You know what I mean? It's got to be your way.
1: You go even
0: or no
1: further.
0: Way.
1: You curse that person out or call that person a name, and then that starts the vicious cycle all over again.
0: We'll pick this up next week, brother. Bless you, man. Love you, Doc. Have a good Saturday.
1: All right.
0: You take care now. All right. Bye-bye.
1: All right. Bye-bye.

the confident ones, the ones who know who God is and what God can do. We're going to teach you this next part. Let's go. Then again, you're telling me congratulations. You better get used to telling me congratulations. Here's why.

GoPartyOnline.org with Ace and the Preacher Man, Dr. Timothy W. Sloan, and the Little Church, what is called Winning. He says, get used to congratulating me. I'm winning on you. I'm winning, but not just for a season. It is your life-changing gospel radio ministry. Big praise out, amen, to the one and only Lady Ace, amen. You know that God is good and is worthy, amen, to be praised. Thank God for you all, Lady Ace, amen. It's your life-changing gospel radio ministry right here on your one stop, amen. Let's give God the very best right here. And this one is called Reason, right here on GoPartyOnline.org. Oh, forgot to tell you, the FM is back on. So those who used to listen to us on FM, you can go right there now and turn us on 95.9 FM.

0: Go Party Online, that all and gospel celebration here on 1240 WGBB 95.9 FI with Ace and the Preacher Man. The Lord is good, and He certainly is worthy to be praised. This one is called Reason. Jesus is the reason, man, for everything. You're a one-stop, y'all like changing gospel, radio ministry, Ace of the Preacher Man. Ah, just in case you didn't know, amen, I mentioned it, but I'll mention it again, amen, to let you know, amen, that, amen, the FM is back on. And if you're listening to the FM, amen, you have nothing to worry about, amen. All you got to do is turn it on, amen. I think we have someone on the line. Who got on the line with us?
1: Hey, Brother Young.
0: My main man, Brother Young. How you doing, hey, brother?
1: I'm thanking. Listen, my granddaughter come in and surprised me, and, man, I showed her that picture me and you took. Oh, man, I hugged her, and I told her, darling, I love her.
0: I appreciate it, Brother Young, because I cherish that, that
1: listen,
0: picture.
1: Listen, I appreciate you and Sister Ace playing that good music.
0: We thank God for you, man.
1: Man, listen, that made, I mean, waiting, tuning. I told my granddaughter, I said, you come on, or no, my uncle, anyway, on Monday night, and Sister Crawford called me and said, you know what time it is? She remind me sometime. I said, yeah, because I'll be doing something I forget. I said, I'll make sure I have them radios set.
0: My friend, Sister Crawford, she keeps me in line. She keeps me up to date and makes sure.
1: Yeah, I went to that program, and I know I enjoyed it, you know. I'm Saturday evening.
0: Okay.
1: In Rockefeller, yeah, we had a nice. So, look, Will, I just had to let you know I'm on board.
0: I appreciate you, man. And before I go out, you know I've always got to take care of you, all right?
1: All right, my brother. So, how is everybody doing?
0: Everybody's doing okay, man. Thank God. Just keep the family in prayer. We appreciate you.
1: Oh, yeah.
0: All right.
1: God bless you, man. Yeah, man. A couple of my cousins died. My sister, she had COVID. But I think God is good.
0: Yeah, that COVID is going back around, man. We have to be really careful.
1: Yeah, man, I tell you, but just like I say, when you do the right thing, that man upstairs will bless you.
0: Yes, every time.
1: Man, I tell him straight, boy, listen, if I don't like you, I ain't going to mess with you.
0: Well, listen, Brother Young, I'm glad that you like me.
1: Hey, they be talking that snake. I tell him, no, I ain't got time for this. Not to show a whole lot of nonsense.
0: Yes, sir. Well, Lady Ace and I.
1: Listen, I ain't gonna hold you. Just remember, walk with the king.
0: Yes, sir. Every time.
1: Without that man, we can't do nothing.
0: Can't do nothing. That is so true.
1: Oh, man, I get up at night when I get up. Go to the bathroom. I say, thank you for letting me get up.
0: Ah, all right. That's.
1: Because so many of them I can't do.
0: Yes, sir.
1: Yeah, but I thank God for you and Sister Ace. And listen, I got y'all back.
0: All right. Thank you, my friend. You have a good Saturday, all right? Thank you for calling.
1: All right. You do likewise, and you and your family. Thank have a good tomorrow.
0: Thank you, sir. Bye-bye.
1: All right. Love you all.
0: Same. Love you back. This
1: okay,
0: is,
1: bye-bye.
0: This is your life-changing gospel radio ministry with Ace. Used to think if I move back, and the Preacher Man. Everything will fall in place. Blessings to you, Lady Ace. This one is called Wait on the Lord.

And that's what we're doing right now. Once you keep the vassal prayer, a vassal family in prayer, amen. And my daughter lost a mom, amen. We want you to keep the vassal family in prayer, all right?

0: That's what I'm doing, man. I'm waiting on the Lord. The Bible says they that wait upon the Lord shall renew their strength. Great music coming from Nia Steele, and that one is called Wait on the Lord. Where else can you find all this great gospel music but right here on Go Party Online and Gospel Celebration on 1240 WGBB, your life-changing gospel radio ministry. It's like this. We have some more God's Will right here. It's all happening with Ace and the Preacher Man. You know, somebody said, when I think of the goodness of Jesus and all that the Lord have done for me, my soul cries out, hallelujah. Good morning, New York.
1: 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Thank you for tuning in to Gospel Celebration, your one-stop, the station that serves your community, 1240 WGB.

0: God's will. That's what we got to do. We got to trust the heart of God. Amen. Go party online and gospel celebration. Who we have with us this morning?
1: Good morning. Good morning, my friend.
0: Oh, Brother Young, talk you up, huh?
1: Yes, it is.
0: He's always giving you some props there. His Sister Crawford called me early on. You know what time it is. How you doing, my sister?
1: I am blessed, my brother. Thank you.
0: Listen, God is good. You know, we all lost and lose, you know, stuff like that in life. But we can't let that cripple our joy. We still got to continue knowing that God is with us, you know.
1: And yes.
0: We have some sad moments for a moment.
1: Yes, we do.
0: But this too will pass. You
1: know? Yes, it will.
0: And so long as you got the joy of the Lord, you go through the pain, you feel disappointed, you feel... stripped away, but you know God's love, that's what keeps us through all whatever we lost in this world.
1: I know, but you and my family have my heartfelt condolences, okay?
0: Thank you. I appreciate that, and knowing that you're praying for me, I appreciate you, all right?
1: Yes, okay, my brother.
0: Thank you, my sister. Have a good one.
1: I am enjoying myself this morning.
0: Thank you. Long as I can keep Sister Crawford happy, I'm good.
1: Okay. God bless.
0: Thank you now. Bye-bye.

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0: God is telling you, man, if he closed the door, don't worry about it. That means that door, you don't, it wasn't meant for you to go through that door. God's will is what we live by, man. Remember Jesus in the Garden of Gethsemane? He says, nevertheless, not my will, but thy will be done. Woo! Oh, yes, indeed. What a beautiful music. Amen. You got to trust in God. That's right. And once you trust in God, you know what? Amen. He'll mount up like an eagle in your life.
1: Mm-hmm. When I thought I had no strength left.
0: Ace on the preacher, man. Holding up steady until 9 a.m. this morning when Genesis Production will be here with Brother Robinson, Bishop Roundtree, and the nature. In the meantime, you got Ace on the preacher, man, until 9 a.m. Good morning, New York.

0: 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When I lean on you, Lord, I get all the strength. Yes, indeed. It is your life-changing gospel radio ministry with Ace and the Preacher Man. Don't forget, as I said, 9 a.m. this morning, Amen. Genesis production will be here with Brother Robinson. Big shout-out to Brother Robinson. Amen. And to Mother Robinson. Amen. To the Robinson family. Amen. To Bishop Roundtree. Amen. And the Roundtree family. Amen. And I want you to keep praying for my family. Amen. Big prayers out to the medical family. Amen. Lady Ace. Amen. Bishop Gregory Tucker. Amen. And the Watson. And all the great families. Amen. We thank God for you this morning. All right. Just want to let you know
1: that I hit rock bottom.
0: I want to let you know, whatever you're dealing with, whether it's me or you, God's love is enough. He told that to Paul. He says, my love, amen, my grace is sufficient for thee. Amen. When you got God's grace and love, the pain going to be there and the disappointment going to be there. But guess what? You got His love. Ace on the Preacher Man.
1: No one to turn to, nowhere
0: Big
1: to
0: prayers
1: go.
0: Out to you, so Lady Ace. Good morning. God.

0: GoPartyOnline.org. It's Ace and the Preacher Man. Amen. Amen. I just ask you, amen, to just be patient with me for this moment here. Amen. I have to play the song over again.
1: So low that I hit rock bottom. I had no one to turn to, nowhere to go, so I turned to God.

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Oh, yes, indeed. Amen. I am the preacher man. Amen. And I know you're not looking for no trouble. You come to just enjoy yourself. And listen, I am so grateful that you chose to be here with us. All right, let's get into this brand new music. Amen. Coming from Marcus Cole, Fred Hammond, and Keith Stanton. And this one is called Special, right here on Go Party Online and Gospel Celebration on 1240 WGBB. 95.9 FM. FM is back on.

I wonder if you know that you are special. Brand new music coming from Marcus Cole, featuring Fred Hammond and Keith Stanton. What is called Special. You are special, man. Yes, indeed. Hey, man, since the music come on, why don't we just give a listen to, hey, man, the next selection here on Go Party Online. That don't forget, 9 a.m. this morning, Genesis Production will be here with Amen, Bishop Roundtree, Brother Connors Robinson, Amazing, amen. Oh, well. They got the very best gospel music for you.

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They got it down here, FKM. Fred Ammon, Keith Stanton, and Marcus Cole. Live in him. Yes, indeed. You want the Lord to live in me. Hey, man, it's your life-changing gospel radio ministry with Ace and the Preacher Man. We are so grateful. Hey, man, don't forget, as I said, 9 a.m. this morning, Amen Genesis production will be here with Brother Robinson, Bishop Roundtree, and my girl, Anasia, taking over between 9 and 11. 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

that God can clean. Thank God I didn't listen to the devil, the enemy, right? If you listen to the enemy, man, you won't move forward and go. You just keep going backwards. They'll tell you you're not worthy. You're not qualified.

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0: Low quality online.org and gospel celebration with Ace and the Preacher Man. I tell you, when you, amen, realize, amen, listen, amen, I'm not what I used to be, amen, far from what I used to be, amen, not perfect, amen, but I thank God I ain't what I used to be. That ought to be a blessing to you, amen, to let you know, amen, look where God has brought you from.
1: You know, I'm so glad that all things are working together for the good. Not only are they working, but they've been working. The tears, the pain, everything you've come through. This whole time, it was working for your good. And we just want to encourage you.
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1: It's working for my good.
0: I'm so glad it's working. It's time to dry those tears. It's working together. 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

0: before we leave, I just want you to lift up a worship of confirmation that it's already working. Lift it up right there.
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Oh, yes, indeed. It, we might want to hold on to some things, but, whether it's a loved one or a job or whatever, it's whatever the Lord said. Amen. Don't forget, amen, 9 a.m. this morning, Genesis Production will be here. Amen. With, Brother Robinson, Bishop Roundtree, and Anasia. Amen. And they'll take up until 11 a.m. Don't forget at 1 p.m. Instead of me coming on 1 to 1:30, you'll have a 1 hour full of Go Party Online from 1 to 2 p.m. this afternoon. That will be here at 7 a.m. tomorrow morning.

0: 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Amen. Have you asked yourself this question lately, brother? Amen. Who's the pillar, amen, of your life? Amen. Yeah, you might be doing well. Are you having any issue? No big dramatic stuff in your life. You still got a job. You got a car. Amen. You got a home to live in. Amen. Amen. But you know those things can, it's like a four-legged. If you take one leg out, all three is going to crumble because the one that holds that chair together is no longer there. Right? That means any one of the legs, amen, from out of there will cause a problem.
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0: 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All right? Thank you all so much. Don't forget, 9 a.m. this morning, Bishop Roundtree and Major and Buck Robinson will be here up until 11 a.m. All right, God's will, we come back here at 6 a.m. tomorrow morning and do it all over again. Amen. Thank you all so much for hanging out with us here ever since, amen, at 7 a.m. this morning, where we give you the very best in gospel music. All right, have yourself a good Saturday on the half of Lady Ace.
1: I was down and out.
0: As Lady Ace always to get your party straight, put God first. And everything will fall in place. God's willing, we'll do this again real soon.
1: So low that I hit rock
0: bottom. Stay tuned for Genesis Production.
1: I had no one to turn to, nowhere to go, so I turned to God.

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0: Good morning, good morning, good morning, all the radio listeners out there. God bless everyone that's tuning in. We're going to be here with you from 9 a.m. to 11 a.m. We just listened to Preacher Man and Go Party Online. We thank God for last Saturday, Preacher Man. It was phenomenal out there at the park with the back-to-school event that Lady Ace and her partners put on.
1: I heard
0: great turnout.
1: I heard United in Christ kind of show off a little bit there, man.
0: Man, we had such a blessed time there. It was a blessed time. We thank God.
1: I heard the people love you guys, man.
0: Yeah, we really love the people. We really enjoyed it.
1: Right.
0: And we thank God that God protected everybody.
1: Wonderful.
0: Man, it was such the children.
1: Okay.
0: So many children was getting misplaced from their parents.
1: Okay.
0: And it was constantly on the loudspeaker. Parents coming looking for their children, 7 to 8 years old.
1: Looking for their children.
0: Looking for their children, and they, you know, and it was just back to back.
1: I pray they found them.
0: They found them, you know. But we thank God for grace and mercy, you know. And one little boy, he came looking for his parents. But we thank God. God showed up and He showed out at this great, great event. They had the circus out there. They had live performing, and they had food. They had the pizza eating contest. They had school supplies, and the children were able to put their names on their book bag. And it was just a magnificent event. So we thank God for all that put that together. We thank God for all of you that came out over there in Lakeview on at the park to make this event this past Saturday such a great, great, great success. And we're getting ready, y'all. We thank God that God has allowed us to wake up this morning and gave us a trial of mercy to get into the radio station. And we thank God for you able to enjoy us this morning and join in and just be blessed by the music and be blessed by the words and the prayers that were just going on across the airways. So we appreciate all of you that take the time out every Saturday just to join us on Facebook and online or on a radio station. Because, you know, we're right here, y'all, WGBB 95.9 FM and 1240 AM on your radio dial. So we thank God for all of you for joining us this morning. Myself, Bishop Roundtree, Brother Robinson, Sister Asia, Breacher Man. Good morning, Brother Robinson. How are you this morning?
2: I'm good, man. I'm good. Good morning to you. Good morning to you and the family, man.
0: Yes, yes.
2: And all that listen, good morning to y'all. Those who just jumped in, you tune in, your first time, welcome aboard, y'all. But good morning to you on this Saturday morning. Right here, y'all, out of Freeport, live and in color, y'all. We are live. That's right. Here at WGBB 1240 and 95.9 FM. Good morning to y'all. Pastor, I hope y'all had a good week.
0: Oh, yeah, listen, we here. That means we had a good week.
2: That's just old, man. That's just old. It's a blessing there. But listen, we have to thank God for our life, y'all. We have to thank God for every day. Because, listen, every day is different. And now no day is going to be the same. There's going to be something different about that day. So I just thank the Lord for this opportunity, Pastor. I'm glad I have this opportunity this morning. How you doing, Preacher Man? Are you still there?
1: Yeah, I'm still here. I didn't take over the show. You know what I mean? I'm just holding the thing down until... Needs to get in the cell because once you put a face in the door, that means for me to get out the seat. You know what I mean?
2: Right, listen, Pastor,
1: I'm used to it now, man.
2: Yeah, Preacher Man, before you go this morning, I just need to hear. I'll be honest, I just want you to talk to the Lord this morning. I want you to do the prayer if you can. If you got to go, you know, there's a different story. But
1: no, I can always pray.
2: On you.
1: I can always pray, man. I don't turn that down.
2: Okay, man, to be honest, we all need, you know, we need a lot more like you. We have to pray it all the time, you know. 24/7, we have to pray to survive, you know. So, I thank God for that. I'm going to do the prayer list, and then I'm going to step back. I'm going to step back this morning. But before I go to me, ask Pastor Ron. Pastor Ron, do you have anything else in mind because I don't came in and I just...
0: No. I was just sharing with the audience, Brother Robinson. I don't know if you heard, last week they had the back to school event over in Lakeview. And, man, it was unbelievable. It was just a success. So we just thank God for Lady Ace and Preacher Man and all the other sponsors that helped her put that together. It was a great success. The turnout was phenomenal. I ran into Sister Doris. She was even out there. With her grandchildren. So, you know, we just thank God for the turnout and all the people that came from all over Long Island to make that that a success. And we thank God. I was sharing that. Soon we got there. People were losing their children, Brother Robinson. Man, they were on the microphone saying, if anybody see these two little boys, please bring them over to the booth. And then 5 minutes later, if anybody seen this child, bring him over to the booth. 5 minutes later, if anybody seen this child, I said, oh, my God. And then after a while, a little five-year-old came and lost his parents. But we thank God.
2: You have to hold the parents accordingly, because the time they get out there, they just want their kid to run. They let their kids go, you know. And that's most come from home training. But I'm going to say, the time they get out there, their mama, I want to go run. And they just take off and run. That's the thing about it. And that's what happened to a lot of parents. A lot of people lose their kid because what happened, they don't have no home study with them. That's right. You know what I'm saying? And they, when they do just what they want to do, and people just waiting, you know, and people say, they just waiting to grab your kids. You know, see the thing is.
0: Yeah. Well, we thank God for grace and mercy that we didn't have a tragedy. We didn't have no bad news, and every child got reconnected with their parents, and we just thank God, because if we know that prayer changes things.
2: Yes, it do.
0: And we hear all over the news, they find any children in the lake, they find any children in the woods, and
2: we
0: thank God. Sadly, we left there with a praise report that we can share today that it all went well in spite of all the mishaps. Everything went well. So we just thank God. We serve a God. Brother Robinson, what you're saying and sharing, but we serve a God that's so patient and loving that even when we mess up, he covers up.
2: Yes.
0: Mm. When we mess up, he covers up.
2: Yes.
0: And we've all been at fault at some time or another where we put them in some trouble, but God. So we just thank God. We thank God. We thank God for this radio station. We thank God for what you've been doing down through the years with that. We're about to celebrate. I know you've been doing it over 40 years, but we're going to celebrate 40 years. So we just thank God for God being God. That's all it is. He's just God being God. And Brother Roberts, you know, God do God things.
2: Yes, he do.
1: I hear you, man.
0: He do God things.
1: You know.
2: Yeah. Go up there. Be honest. Sometimes we think we've done it. But they don't know it's God thing we doing. That's right.
1: Amen. I was sharing with Brother Robinson this morning that I had a family member. Amen. My daughter's mom was in a coma for almost 6 months.
0: Wow.
1: And so they've been praying and praying. And one part of the daughter say they believe God's going to work a miracle, and it's been like going on for a while, so they all come together now and decide to say they're going to pull the plug, because you know, she's just getting worse. They see her laying there, you know, so she passed now, and so they, you know, they're going to have the funeral. So I don't know when I was told, I will make announcement about it, but the Vassal family, just keep them in prayers, man.
0: Amen. But God knows best. God knows best.
2: He knows the best. So, all right, though. Let me go to the list there. And we definitely going to put the Vessel on the top of the prayer list this morning. Those who know a word of the Vessel, that you know God. You truly know God, that you are walking with God, that God will understand and pray much for this family. Give them strength there. God knows. Oh, right. knows the room. So we gonna pray much for the vessel on this morning. They is top of our prayer list. And all my listeners, my prayer warrior, please step up to the Lord. We need you for all, even not even the vessel this morning, but all the Marie family, y'all, and those who are going through, those who are sick, those who are in the hospital, nursing home, wherever they might be, under sickness condition and death condition. We need to hear from y'all this morning. I think it's his time, y'all, just come together, everybody. Even all these names on this list, when preacher man pray, we everybody, the name that we call, is your name on this prayer list, to be able to be God. I'm asking God to hear your call, to hear your need. Hear not what you want, it's just what you need. Mother Linda Magic, good morning to you. We're praying much for you. Sister Rita. Mother Mitchell. Mother Wester. And Mother Pat Hink. Sister Barbara Glum and Brother Glum. Sister Isa. Oh, goodness. Sister Little Crawford. Sister Dara Glum and family. Brother George Wheelman family. My brother Deacon Walter Robinson, his wife Estella Robinson. Pastor Rontree, Sister Teresa, and Adrian, and the whole entire family. The Leggett family, the Moe family, the Powell family, the Thomas family, Joseph Adams, my baby sister, Deaconess Ann Brown, Doris and Ronnie, and Auntie Brown, Audrey Neal, Pastor Reverend Joe Brown, John Domingo, Linda King, Oretta, Nicole Prima, Michelle Fluger, Maddie Petway, Odell Petway, Pastor Paul C. and the First Lady Sister C. Ella and Evangelist Elizabeth Head, Sister Liz Jefferson and family, Alva Locker and family, Liz Croswell and family, Sister Carol Roger, Johnny Pieper, Bobby Kelly, Tariq Parson, Brendan Pawpaw, Shanta Wester, Robin Bolton, Denise Guy, Sister Tate, Lord Martin, Jane Robinson, Susan Witherspoon, Pastor Earl Thomas, Sheila Harton, Sean Rowland, Charles Coffey, Brother Alphonse Young, Brenda Coffey, Lisa and Michelle Lindsay, the Mitchell family, Christine and Leah Parker, Pastor Mel Brown, Sister Clark, Reverend L.C. Wilson, Jackie Carl, Brenda Sexton, Reggie Mackey, Frederick Roger, the Graham family, Sister Mary Gill, Daniel Garber, Brother Tony Harden, the Bell family, the Hackwood family, the Pogon family, the Parker family, the Brown family, the Robinson family, Georgia Roger, Lorraine Davis, Tina Brenner, and family. Jackie Ocean and family. The Jeffrey Sherman and family. Sister Mary, or the Demon Singer. Rebecca Brown. God heard all the names I called. If I didn't call your name, God knows just who you are. He knows you. Preacher man is in your hand.
1: Thank you, Brother Robinson. Amen. Our hearts are heavy, but we know there's a lot of people today, amen, that's less fortunate than we are today. And
2: yes.
1: By the grace of God, we are where we are today, and we are grateful. Whatever the Bible said, whatever state you find yourself in, to be content. Don't mean that you're going to be happy and comfortable. He says, don't go crazy. Just allow him to work it out. Amen. So our primary praying this morning is praying for the audience that are listening to this program this morning, that whatever they're dealing with and whatever they're going through, amen, that God will meet their needs. That to bless Bishop Roundtree, bless Brother Robinson and Anasia, amen, that God will have his way. Amen. Each one of our family, that God will protect us. Father, in the mighty name of Jesus, we thank you for allowing us, Lord God, to be here this morning. We thank you, God, for you said you would supply every one of our needs. And we give your name the praise, the glory, and the honor. Thank you for waking us up this morning in our right minds. And we thank you for the activities of our limbs and the blood running warm in our veins. And thank you for shelter over our heads. And we thank you. Thank you for being able to move about without having someone to push us around. We are grateful, God. And even if we need someone to push us around, just being alive, amen, let us know we're still blessed.
2: Yes.
1: Thank you.
2: Yes.
1: Thank you for this radio program. Thank you for Brother Robinson, his family, his wife, his children. We thank you for Bishop Roundtree, amen, his wife and his children, Lord. We thank you. We thank you. We pray for the Vassal family today. We praying for every family.
2: Yes,
1: praying for Mother Mackey and all those senior citizens that are dealing with sickness and illness, Lord God. But you said, by your stripes we are healed. And so we are claiming our healing this morning. We are claiming our deliverance. And Lord, we thank you. We pull down every stronghold and any endurance and every anything that would end of this program and these songs from going over the air this morning. We bind them up in the name of Jesus. Yeah. Lord, we come, Lord God, to say thank you. Thank you for victory this morning. Thank you for victory, Lord, in the mighty name of Jesus.
2: Lord, thank you.
1: Touch
2: thank
1: each
2: you.
1: And every one, God, that are listening this morning. If you're in a nursing home, oh God, we claim healing for them right now, God. If you're down and out, we pray for God for your joy this morning, that God will sustain you this morning. And Lord, we thank you for Genesis Production, for having it on the air for so many years. And God, we thank you for giving Bishop Roundtree and Brother Robinson the strength and the nature to come here every Saturday morning and to give your name the praise. We thank you. And we pray for a blessing on this program. In Jesus' name we pray. Amen.
2: Amen. Amen. Amen. Amen. God bless you, preacher man. Thank you so much. Thank you so much.
1: Blessing to you, sir.
2: God is he's on the throne, man. He'll listen. He'll listen, God. He's very patient, and he's going to do so much. So much. That you ask him to do. God, thank you so much. God bless you all that. You know, you just got lay back and just enjoy some good gospel music this morning. Y'all, whatever you're doing, y'all, think about what God has done for you. Sometimes we just don't take it serious enough. You know what I'm saying? And especially for those who are going through it and it seems like you can't come up. God got you. He got you. All right. Good morning to y'all. Do enjoy.

0: Lord, yo, bless the Lord, yo. Let's give him thanks, yo. He is the one to praise. He is the one to thank, yo. You can thank us all day long, but God is the one, yo. He is the one. It's just a, we just like to give y'all praise and worship after the prayer, y'all, so you just meditate. Think about what the Lord has brought you from. Just think about it. Well, look for all that you've been through. But look at it. Just look at it now. Sometimes you go through so many things, you come out looking brand new. But you don't even know what you've been through, but look, the Lord did. The Lord brought you out. Brought you out, y'all. Come on, somebody. I know I got a witness out there. All that you've been through, but look at you now. Just look at you now. Some of y'all, they even have a place to stay. They even have food, but look at your house now. Look what you got now. Just think about it. Oh, that some of y'all family came up, listen, you came up, you are all y'all listening. You're married there, y'all was in one room. One room with three kids. Just think about it. Oh, y'all, we got people been through that. We've been through this, y'all. But look what you're now. God don't give you a whole house. You should have jumped up and said, Lord, I thank you.
1: That's right, Brother Robson. That's right. He's brought us from a long, long way.
0: Long way, y'all. Long way.
1: Dark days, long days, tough days, but he's been there all the way. And we won't praise him, and we won't say thank you. We tell our children when we give them something, we ask them, what do you say? But look what God gave us.
0: Yes, indeed.
1: Okay, we're going to call her. Come on, sister. Who are we talking to this morning?
2: On this morning.
1: The first one that calls every Saturday morning over there, what, Long Beach?
2: No, Inwood.
1: We know who you is. Come on, Sister Crawford. God has brought us from a long way, right, Sister?
2: Yes, he has.
1: Amen.
2: You know what? Bishop, we have more to be thankful for than we got to complain about.
1: Mm.
0: Yes.
2: Okay.
1: All day.
2: All right.
1: All day.
2: All day.
1: And then God is so good that when he brings us out of the situation we was complaining about, we look back and we say, man, it wasn't even that bad.
0: Not at all.
1: Yeah, we realize it wasn't even that bad.
2: And the song say, I won't complain.
1: Amen. Amen. Yes. And God just keep on blessing us over and over again.
2: Yes.
1: Man.
2: Yes.
1: I don't know where I would be without him.
2: I don't know either.
0: None of us know. Some of us think we know, but we don't know.
1: Mm-mm.
2: We surely don't.
0: Yeah.
2: But I just want to call in and say, God bless you. Have a blessed weekend and stay safe.
1: Amen. God bless you. Do the same.
0: You too. God bless you too.
2: All right.
0: Thank you so much.
1: About to get into our music, and if you want to hear something, you can call us, give us a call, and tell us you want to hear something special. You want to send something out to somebody special on today. It's 516-623-1240. Again, 516-623-1240. And let us know what you want to hear. We'll get it on for you, and we'll find it and play it. Amen. All right, so we got to go into our music right now, and this is Dot McKenzie. Dot McKenzie been singing for over 60 years, Brother Robinson. He's been on that stage for over 60 years, allowing God to use him.
0: Been a long time, man.
1: Yes.
0: A long time.
1: He said he can't do it like he used to, but he's still doing it. So we thank God for longevity. We thank God for just standing the course. And he was sick, came back, got sick again, came back. But he's back. He's back.
0: Yep.
1: He's back.
0: Yep,
1: Dr. McKenzie, use me, Lord.

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Listen, y'all. Listen. After God has done so many good things for you, you should want to be used by Him to show somebody else how good God is. And if God can do it for you, then He can also do it for them. How many of y'all want to be used this morning? Let God use you. Use your hands, your feet. We represent God, y'all. Every time we go out and people are looking, we're representing God. And we should feel like that. Just want to be used.

Yes, yes, Doc McKenzie. Doc McKenzie in the highlights. I want to be used by you, Lord. Not just on Sunday, but on a Monday, Tuesday, all throughout the week. I want to be used. All right? Sean McLemore, he's been good. How many of y'all know God's been

yeah, y'all gotta come on, come on. Y'all gotta come on. Just tell them thank you for another day. Thank

Macklemore, he's been good. Can we get a witness out there? How many of y'all know it's nobody but him? He's been keeping us. He's been keeping us, all right? Nobody but you, Lord. You've been good. We're getting ready, y'all, for September, the weekend, September 19th, September 20th. It's going down, y'all. It's going down. Right here, we got the Mighty Cloud of Joy. They on their way down to Dover, Delaware, September the 20th. Sunday, September 20th, they're going to be at the Union Baptist Church in Dover, Delaware. 3 o'clock start, y'all. And they're going to be singing something sound like this, the Mighty Clouds of Joy.

0: Yes, yes, sure. That's coming September the 20th, right there in Dover, Delaware, celebrating 40 years of radio promotion and gospel promotion. Brother Kenneth Robinson going to be taking place at the Union Baptist Church, 883 Lincoln Street in Dover, Delaware. Again, that's 883 Lincoln Street, Dover, Delaware, y'all. The Mighty Clouds is going to be in the house. Brooklyn All-Stars will be there. Aaron McKenzie and the Highlight Junior will also be in the house. The Mighty Airs, Pastor Darrell Bass, and the Delaware Boys. All right, we also got Brother George Williams is on his way down from Long Island. We got the Union Baptist Church Male Chorus. Solid Rock Church Choir is taking place on September the 20th. September 20th, right there in good old Dover, Delaware. Y'all got to get y'all tickets in advance, $30 advance. At the door, it's going to be $40 children under 12. It's going to be $15 at the door only. Y'all got to come on. Y'all got to come on out. Come on out. All right?
1: You left one out.
0: Hey, man,
1: man,
0: listen. We getting there, brother Robinson.
1: United in Christ from Belfort, New York.
0: Yeah, we on our way. And listen, Brother Robinson, we're going to bring a brand new CD release, a single release down in Dover, too. We're going to bring our brand new one down there. We coming. We've been rehearsing. We're ready for our brand new one to be down there. We're going to be at that meeting.
1: Y'all need to come down here and check out Dover, y'all. Y'all should come and check this out. I'm going to be celebrating 40 years, y'all. Y'all need to come and join us down here, y'all. Listen, Pastor told y'all who's going to be there, the legendaries, the Mighty Clouds of y'all, the Brooklyn All-Star, the United in Christ, Brother George Williams, Eric McKissick, the Gospel Highlight, the Mighty Air. Y'all got to be down here to see all this. And my good friend, Pastor Dale Bates, that's right, they're going to be here. All this going to be happening, y'all, right here in Dover, Delaware.
0: That's right. This is going to be a powerful weekend, y'all. We got to come out on the line. Okay, this is a powerful weekend. We get excited and we're going to be preparing. We're getting ready. We're going to rehearse and get started on September 19th in Amityville. Yeah. At Prayer Tabernacle, 3550 Great Neck Road on Saturday. We're going to warm up on Saturday. We're going to complete it on Sunday. And we're going to be down there, man. We got, listen, little Sammy, y'all, is retiring at the end of the year. But he's coming to Long Island, and he's going to be with us in Amityville on Saturday, September 19th. We got
1: yes,
0: the new...
1: He called me yesterday. And I had planned on to bring him in March to do his retirement. He told me, he said, Brother Robert, I can't do it. He said, I can't do it. He said, I'm going to close the gate. He said, September the 19th, he said, that'll be my last day in New York for the singing as Little Sammy the Blighty Clown.
0: Yes.
1: Listen. I'm telling y'all, listen, all Little Sammy the Flying Cloud fans, y'all need to be there on September 19th, y'all. He called in the end that night, y'all. That is it for Little Sammy the Flying Cloud. Listen, Brooklyn, Queens, Manhattan, New Jersey, Connecticut, Boston, y'all need to get down there and see Little Sammy on September 19th. He said, I can't go no further. He said, I want to finish this year out, and that I'm done. He said, but September 19th, that'll be my last day in New York. Oh, everybody,
0: yes,
1: y'all. So
0: yes.
1: I'm just letting y'all know, y'all. Listen, Sammy's a very, very good friend of mine. He called me, gave me the update on everything, what it was. He said, this is going to be it.
0: Yeah, he said he's been out there since he was 6 years old, y'all.
1: Since he was six years old, he's
0: been out there. So, and listen, y'all, this man, he has really been a blessing, Brother Robinson, ever since the first time I met him. And you've been bringing him to Long Island for, man, I don't know how many years. And
1: yeah, I was bringing him when his father was alive. When his father and mother was alive, he was coming then, you know, so and I even went to his father when his father passed and his mama passed. I went to the funeral. I was there because they were such a good friend. Such a good friend, man. Be honest. On December, he had did his work. He had put his work in.
0: All right, this is Little Sim right here, y'all. We're going to listen to Little Bit Sim, and then after that, we're going to the commercial break after this one, y'all. And we're going to keep this thing going. All right? Little Sammy in the New Flying Clouds.

Oh, God bless you, Sister Janet Harper. Good morning to you. Good morning. God bless you. Yes, y'all, we on Facebook Live. You can join us over here on Facebook Live. Anthony Roundtree, Facebook Live, y'all. This little Sammy, these new fine cows, making their last appearance on Long Island September 19th. He's retiring after this. He's retiring, y'all. All right? Y'all, Brother Robert said Connecticut, New Jersey, Philadelphia, Long Island, Brooklyn, Queens. Y'all, come on out. Come on out and see little Sherry flying clouds. September 19th, 3550 Great Neck Road, Prayer Tabernacle. All right? Along with the new prodigal son, Deontay, New Direction. We'll also be there. We have St. Matthias VIP Choir. Sister Katina Roscoe will be solo. Comedian Kim Thompson will be in the house, United in Christ. Emceeing on that day will be none other than Sister Asia. We looking forward to a time. Y'all enjoy this.

0: All right, we got to go to commercial break, and then we will be coming right back with some more music announcements and just what thus says the Lord. All right, we're going to a commercial break. We'll be right back.
1: 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Food will be served. United in Christ, Saturday, September 19th. 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
2: 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Food will be sold. Come, let's celebrate.
0: Okay, y'all, we getting ready. We getting ready. We are excited. And the time is growing near. All right, it's growing near. So we got to get you get your tickets and y'all come on out. Y'all, you do not want to miss this last two, these two great, great concerts, all right? And now they're in Amityville. I'm bringing out of Baltimore, Maryland, bringing in this group right here, Deontay New Direction. They were here last year, and their little son, he stole the show, Brother Robinson. he got up there on that stage, man. He was like, I don't know what y'all talking about, but this is my group. And they'll be back. They are coming back, y'all, to Amityville.
3: Yes.
0: September 19th, Deontay in New Direction out of Baltimore, Maryland.

All right. That's Deontay Lou direction. We got a request. Somebody, Brother Tony Horton, he wants to hear the Soul Stirrers, Free at Last. All right? So we got that coming up right now for Brother Tony, the Soul Stirrers, Free at Last.

0: morning to all the listeners, and good morning to all of y'all, and good morning to your mother, Tony Hart, down there in the good old Georgia there, man. Good morning to you and your wife and the family, Owen, Ty's family down there in Georgia there. Good morning to all the Georgias there. And also, we just want to remind y'all, hey, listen, y'all, Pastor Roundtree is on Facebook, y'all. 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Come on, go to Facebook. All you guys do, type in Anthony Roundtree. Listen, and you'll be right with him, y'all, right here live. That's right. Every Saturday morning, y'all, this is what we do from 9 until 11. So. And also, you have a request on like Tony Hart, just put his request in. You can put yours in. Listen, you can do it on Facebook or you can do it on the phone. You can call in and request, or you can go on Facebook and have it right in, and we will do that. The number to call is here, call 516-623-1240. Good morning to y'all, and good morning, my good friend, Tony Hart.
1: All right, we have a call on the air. Who are we speaking to this morning? Mother Watson.
2: Mother Watson.
1: God bless you. God bless you this morning.
2: Yeah, good Mother
1: morning,
2: Watson Mother from Uniondale.
1: All right, Mother Watson from Uniondale.
2: Yes, I heard about little Sammy retired. I got to be there September to be sure to hear him. Yes.
1: He's hanging him up.
2: Yes. And I want to hear a little something. I heard a little of him. Play something else about him.
1: We're going to get that later. We definitely do that for you.
2: Okay. I'll be there September the 19th.
1: All right. Brother Robin was talking to you. I don't think you heard him.
2: What did he say?
1: He was speaking.
0: I said, good morning. Good morning.
2: Good morning. How are you, Brother Robinson?
0: I am great. Yeah, little Sammy, I talked to him yesterday. He said that it is going to be it on September 19th in New York. Yes, he's going to finish the year out all over where he got to go, but I think New York, September the 19th, the last day he'll be in New York.
2: Well, I will be there on the third row, because Joey got the first, and Sister Crawford the second, I'm the third. I got to get a chance to do my dance over there.
1: All right.
2: Okay, I'll see you September the 19th.
1: All right, Mother Watson.
0: All right, God bless you.
2: Okay.
1: Brother Roberts, I didn't know we had assigned seats.
0: Yep, you got this seat, man. You got this seat. Everybody know what Joe's seat is.
1: Yeah.
0: Joe will come there at 10 o'clock in the morning and mark his seat off. That's Mr. Joe. That's what Joe do.
1: Yeah, he made sure he put his coat, hat.
0: Yep, they right there.
1: You might put a set of shoes in there.
0: That's
1: I don't
0: right.
1: know. We thank God. Yeah, God bless you, Brother Tony, down in Georgia, down eating all them peaches. All right? We pray that you enjoy that one from the Soul Stirrers. Free at last. God has been so good to us, y'all. I think Sister Crawford said it this morning. We got way more to thank him for than we have to complain. So we shouldn't
0: that's
1: complain
0: right.
1: because everything that we've been through, God has done enough. He has done enough, Brother Robinson. Brother Robinson said,
0: yes,
1: some of us started out in a one-bedroom with three children. But look where we came from. And look where God has brought us and how good he's been to us. Beverly Crawford, y'all. Beverly Crawford, he's done enough.
0: Yes,

0: all the family, to all the family. The Lord keep on blessing you. You know, today, this weekend is a holiday weekend. So we are asking y'all, if y'all can, please connect with your family, right? God bless you. Keep on blessing you.
1: She said she talking about Jesus. She talking about Jesus. Oh, glory. We couldn't do it. We couldn't do it. He had to do it for us. Good morning, Sister Roundtree, First Lady. God bless you. He's done enough.

0: Good morning, my listeners. Pastor, we played a song this morning, and did we play it twice? What was the name of that song?
1: This morning?
0: Yeah, did you play a song, and you said you played it twice, he lifted me, something like that? You said it was so good, she said we played it twice.
1: Oh, that wasn't this morning.
0: I have someone on the line. They're trying to find out what the name of the song is.
1: All right. Asia's going to talk to them. You said that she's on the line? Brother Robinson?

Brother Roberts, was she really talking about the praise? Okay. All right. Agent's gonna get that.

Yes. Yes, he has done it. He's done it. Man. God has just been so good. Man, God has been good. And he has done so much for us. We got to tell him thank you and give him praise, because it wasn't for him, we would not be here today. And so many things he had brought us out of that we wouldn't have been here. We couldn't have made it. But we thank God. We serve a God that is graceful and merciful. All right. Sunday, September 20 down in Dover. Brother George is on his way, y'all. He's on his way. This one has called I'm a Believer, Brother George Williams.

0: brother George Williams, y'all. George Williams is going to be in much better way, y'all. September the 20th. Yeah, he's going to be there. Dover is, listen, I got a treat for Dover. That's right. Listen, a young man to come down here is just, I know he's going to do it. Because the Lord going to allow him to do what he got to do. I mean, yes, Mr. George Williams, y'all. September 20, y'all, is going to be here over Delaware at Union Baptist Church there. But I can see George on the stage right now, y'all. I tell you, I can see him up there right now.
1: Amen.
0: Listen. I just love to see when God get into here. Boy, he let God use him. All right, y'all. Good morning, y'all. Brother George, we'll be coming to Dover, y'all. September the 20th. All right? You never know what you'll be doing. He probably doing this and a lot more, y'all. Good morning to you. Go ahead, Brother George.
1: Okay, we have a call online. Who are we speaking to this morning?
2: God bless you, Bishop Roundtree, Brother Robinson.
1: Oh, wow, Brother man. George.
2: God bless you.
0: Good morning, Brother George. I never talk about you, my man.
2: Yeah, I said let me call on in. I ain't talked to you in a while.
0: Yes, sir.
2: So how are you doing, George? Excuse me? Yeah, I'm doing good, Brother Robinson.
0: That's good, man. That's good. Good to hear from you, man. Listen. Dover, Delaware, man, listen. We got a surprise for them. I got a surprise for them, man. You're going to be in the house.
2: All right. Yes, I'm praying that God will use me.
0: Yes, sir.
2: I really don't know what song I'm gonna do. I'm praying that from the Lord because I like to be led by the Spirit. And stuff, so.
0: Yep. Now, Joe, you know you can't come down. You said you gonna do that one song and go sit down. No, it ain't gonna happen, my man. I need you to at least 15 minutes, George.
2: All right. I sure will.
0: I got to showcase you, man.
2: I thank God for you, Brother Robinson. You really did a lot for me, you and Bishop and all y'all down at their radio station. I really appreciate it, too. Yeah.
0: Man, mister, you the man. You deserve all, everything, man, and more, man. You know, Rachel... Your personality, your attitude, man, listen, that goes a long ways, y'all. You know that a lot of people don't understand that. Nice, respectfully, it goes so far, man. It goes beyond anything, man. Be honest, so.
1: Amen.
0: And I thank God for you.
2: It was God that changed my life, and I thank him for it. You know, you heard my testimony before of what I was going to do and everything, and God changed me and saved me. And I thank him when he filled me with the Holy Ghost, gave me the Holy Ghost, and that's what keeps me.
0: Yeah. That's right. Holy Ghost with God, it will teach you, George. Every time, all the time, it will.
2: Yes. I decided to make Jesus my choice, and I'm not going to give up. You know, I belong to him because he bought me with a price.
1: Mm.
2: He bought me with a price. With that blood still works.
1: Amen.
0: Yes. Amen.
2: As y'all keep me in your prayers, I'm really looking forward to coming down there, a place I've never been before. But I just want to be used by God.
1: Amen.
0: All right, Brother George. Listen, like I said, Dover will be waiting for you. Yes, indeed.
2: Okay.
0: We'll be waiting there. So you just come down, be relaxed, you don't have no rush. Because listen, man, we got to introduce you. Yes, sir. We got to introduce
2: All right.
0: you to Dover, Delaware.
2: All right.
0: Philadelphia, Baltimore, Virginia, all of them are going to be in the house there. So you.
2: Yes, okay. I really appreciate it, Brother Robinson. You take care. Everybody take care down there.
0: All right, man. All right, then. Thanks for the call, Brother George.
2: Okay, take care.
1: All right. We're going to stay on Long Island. We got another call? All right. Who we caller, who are we speaking to this morning?
3: This is Johnny Valentine from the Mighty Clouds of Joy.
1: Oh!
0: Good morning, man. Good morning. How you doing, Mr.
3: Man,
0: Valentine?
3: I am so good. I am so good, Rev. It's good to hear your voice. I'm excited to come up there and see you in a couple of weeks on the 20th in Dover. The Mighty Clouds is ready, and they're on their way.
0: Hey, listen, now, Belton, listen, y'all got to stop calling me a rev, because, listen, man, he read for me there.
2: Hey, Joe Lagan used to call you rev, that's where I got it from. He used to always say, we're going to New York for Reverend Robinson.
0: Pastor Roger, you got to talk to him, that ain't no rev.
1: Hey, listen. If Joe Lagana put it on, you got to stick with that one, though, Brother Robinson.
2: You got that right.
1: I'm out of that
2: right.
1: One.
2: That's how I grew up. Ever since I was, been with the cloud since I was 14 years old. And God has been good and blessed me to see different things. And God is still blessing. We're still making the mark and just keeping the legacy going alive for Joe Lagana. That's what he wanted before he passed. So that's what we're doing.
0: Mr. Valentine, I thank you so much, man. Just keeping the clock rolling, man. Keep them going, man. And I thank y'all for all the time through the years that I've been working with y'all, man. I appreciate y'all so much. And when I call y'all, y'all always got to find a spot for me. And I just appreciate it, man.
2: Hey, man, we always have much love for you, Reverend Ross. We go back so many years, man. You know, to the New York days, you know. And we don't forget people that take care of us. And we take care of them, man. And you've been in our life for a long, for years. You know what I mean?
0: Yes, sir. Man, but listen, man, we're getting ready for Dover, Delaware, man. And on September the 20th, we have the Brooklyn All Star with y'all. We got the Mighty Owls, Pastor Davies, and the United Christ. We just added them. And Eric McKenzie. And the highlight.
2: Okay. All right. Looking forward to seeing them. All right.
0: Hey, we just like to celebrate these 40 years, man.
2: Hey, man. We're going to make it big for you, man. We're going to go back in time for you. Do a little bit of that bright side somewhere, another day's journey, and a bend in the storm too long. We're going to, all the songs you want to hear, we're going to do them for you, man, because we love you, and we're going to make sure God bless.
0: Thank you, man. I appreciate it so much, man. I'm really, really happy that what's been going on, you know, with y'all, man. Doing promoting, I know you know about it. Listen, it ain't no easy job, man. Be honest, ain't no
2: I know
0: easy job. It's
2: I know
0: a working
2: it.
0: Job, man.
2: Yeah, but so, you've been doing it so long, man. You you enjoy doing it, and I am glad that you are still doing it. And you're giving other groups a chance to be seen and heard, and I love that about you, man. You give a group a chance, you know, and that's where you get the blessings from, letting other people be blessed, you know.
1: Amen.
2: Well, so, but we're looking forward to coming, and we will be there.
0: Valentine, let's listen what's playing in the background. So, I think I got the clouds on now. What we got going on right now?
2: Round the throne.

0: My list on my list got on the list around the world. That listen, I got Mr. Valentine on y'all from the Mighty Clouds of Joy. He on the phone with us this morning right here, y'all, right here in the sanctuary of Freeport, Long Island, y'all. That's right, y'all. Freeport, Long Island. And one of your guys, man, D. Ray, you know, he's from Freeport, you know?
1: He's back there with the heavyweights.
0: Yep, he's back with the heavyweights.
1: So, and you know, I'm really from Newark, New Jersey, so, you know, I was born and raised up that way, so, you know.
0: Oh, yeah? Oh, man, that's Newark, man. From Newark, yes.
1: Man, when I was 12 years old, I was playing with the Gospel Chariots. When I was 12 years old.
0: Hey, look, you know, the Gospel Chariots still rolling, man. They still rolling.
1: Yeah, that's my goddaddy, Ethan Barnes. That's my goddaddy. Yeah, I grew up around all them guys, man, and when I turned 14, Joe Lagan snatched me up, and I've been gone ever since.
0: And that's what he did. He picked a good man. That's what he did. He knows what to pick. Joe knows what to pick. I remember he picked Paul B's out of the keynote.
1: Yeah.
0: Joe was a good picker. But Mr. Valentine, I thank you so much, man. I appreciate y'all and the mighty clouds of joy, you know. And you all the original you did out there, man. And you holding everything down, man. And I appreciate that.
1: Reverend Robinson, just keep me in your prayers. I'm doing the best I can to hold it together to keep the mighty clouds of joy light shining. Just pray for us that we have safe travels to be there on September 20th. We will be there. Ready to sing for you.
0: All right, Mr. Valentine. Thank you so much. Thank you so much. What do you want to say to all your fans, man? What do you want to say to them before you go?
1: Man, all my fans, I just wanted to say that we love all of y'all out there. We love all of y'all out there, and we actually want to thank you for your support. You know, ever since Joe Lagan passed, y'all still been supporting us, keeping this singing ministry going on. We just thank God for you good people out there. We love you. And we're looking forward to seeing you in Dover, Delaware on September the 20th. Y'all be blessed, and we'll see you there.
0: All right. God bless you, Valentine. Thank you so much for the call, man. Appreciate you, man. We'll see you on September the 20th. Yeah, in Dover,
1: go.
0: Delaware.
1: All right, sir. Be blessed.
0: All right, man. God bless. Bye-bye.
2: Amen.
0: All right, y'all. That was Mr. Valentine, y'all, from the Mighty Clouds of Joy. Y'all, let y'all know that he is coming to Dover, Delaware on September the 20th. My God, y'all, this week we're going to be celebrating, y'all. We're going to be celebrating down there, down here in Dover. That's what I'm at, y'all. I'm in Dover today, y'all. Getting ready to celebrate on September the 20th. All right, y'all, listen, we can keep on rolling today. Thank you so much, Adrian. Well, at least you're putting the clouds in the background. I appreciate you very much, young lady. I tell you, you're always on time. All right, y'all. We're moving right on. Now, y'all know the lines are still open. You want any requests there? This time, again, y'all, hop on Facebook. Hop on Facebook, y'all. You can sit back and enjoy. You can look at Pastor Rodtree. You can see just what he looked like. You know what I'm saying? Okay, so jump on. Go to Anthony Rodtree. And you'll be able to see his face there. All right,
2: we're going to go to a commercial break, and then we'll be coming right back. Don't go nowhere.
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4: 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Come, let's celebrate.
2: All right, Brother Robinson, you getting excited yet?
0: Man, I'm excited, man. I got excited, man. We get excited, man. You know, I love to eat, man. I love to eat.
2: Go in the garage then.
0: You need... take my whole appetite.
2: Nah, go in the garage and get excited in the garage. Get out that kitchen. All right, Neil Robinson. This is Neil Robinson. Can't nobody, I don't know about y'all, can't nobody do me like Jesus.

0: good morning, Deacon Lovejoy. Of the new prodigal sons out of Springfield, Massachusetts. And we got something from them, brand new, coming right up after this. Good morning to you, Deacon Lovejoy. Are you excited? You getting ready for September 19th? Yeah, and listen, y'all out there, if y'all excited, y'all excited for September 19th to September 20th, call in, let us know y'all excited like Brother Robinson. Brother Robinson, when he get excited, he get to eat. Yeah, man. But if y'all excited, come on, let us know, man. We are excited. Listen, Brother Robinson put the United in Christ on his a major program, and he had never heard us. Never heard us at all. And he put us on, and we've been moving ever since. And now look what happened, Brother Robinson. Because can't nobody do us like Jesus. We doing a single release on the 19th and on the 20th at your 40-year promotion. Then look how far God has brought us, that we doing a single release now, y'all. I didn't know back then when he was out there just looking for a place to go, look for different artists to put on, and he was questioning me, and he put us on without even hearing us. And I thank you, Brother Robinson. I sincerely thank you, the group. Thank you. And man, those young ladies were so nervous. We thank God for the response that we got. And we've been moving ever since. Deacon Lovejoy said he got his dancing shoes on 2 weeks early. All right, Deke, I hear you. But Brother Robinson, Brother Jay Valentine just said you gave so many groups opportunity, and you've been doing this for over 40 years, but we're celebrating 40, and we want to thank you. While your flower, we want so you can smell your flowers, and it ain't been easy, but we thank God for you. And I got so many connections through Brother Robinson, just freely, just so many connections, and united in Christ, thank you. And we're ready, Brother Robinson. We excited for God to use us on the 19th, because it's just not about the music, it's about the ministry. It's about the ministry that God has blessed us to be able to share. So we're looking forward. We are excited, and we're ready.
1: And I'm glad for y'all. I appreciate everybody, y'all, that I have worked along with, those who have honored what I have done. I just say that, like, he's the Father's Son. I thought to have the Father's Son down many times with him. I appreciate everybody, you know. I always believe, if I'm saying, try to be a blessing to somebody. If I'm saying, someone appreciated it, someone didn't. Someone is helping, someone didn't. And I just thank God for all the groups. I just even appreciate it. It's a very good friend of mine, Inspiring Hank.
0: Yes.
1: He was one of the greatest workers I have ever worked out. He was, as an artist, he was one of the greatest guys that I really, really have worked with.
0: Amen.
1: Even though he sent me a postcard, I think, on yesterday, he sent me an offer. He blessed me for my 40th birthday, you know. And Hank, if you listen, I appreciate that so much. Yes, Hank, he sent me some brochures, this and that. In the years, and he just thanking me what we came down through the years. He been working along with me, what he done. I really appreciate you, Hank. I thank you so much. I hope you are tuned in and listen to this, because I just want to thank you over the airwave. I'm going to call you and thank you in person, but I just thank you, Brother Hank. Inspiring Hank and the Revolution, y'all. Let me say, y'all remember the song, the big hit made right there in New York there. No tears in glory. I tell you, and that still, there's no tears in glory, Hank. So again, thank you so much. Just giving me the honor and the respect that you did down through the years. God bless you, man. All right,
0: amen.
1: Y'all. I appreciate all of those who are sending me postcards, whatever you do it for my 40 years as a promoter, what I have been doing. It's a little more than 40, but we just celebrating the 40. All right, so thank y'all again. I appreciate y'all for allowing me to book y'all, bring concert, do this and do that. I really appreciate it. Thank y'all so much.
0: All right. This is Deacon Lovejoy and the New Prodigal Sons. They brand new one. And they'll be singing this one on September 19th. And I met them through Brother Robinson. Met them through Brother Rob's, and we've been good friends ever since. All right? Y'all enjoy the Deacon Love Joy and the new Prodigal Sons.
2: 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Jesus said,

0: about his son, yo. I was Springfield, Massachusetts. Gonna be with Pastor Ron Tree on September 19th, right there at Proud Taco Knocker. 3550 Great Nate Road, y'all. Y'all hold on a minute, I'm just gonna say, y'all, when I get on concert, y'all, this season the same young man, y'all.
1: That's right.
0: His father's son. That's right. It's coming. September the 19th, the people that look slamming the blind fly and the host of the United in Christ releasing that single. That's right, that single CD. Now, y'all, so listen, I want y'all to join us there. I'll meet us there, y'all, at 3550 Great Nate Road. There at Amateurville. Okay, listen, your soul can be blessed. Listen, you can take these young men out right here. That's right, I'll pop out the prodigal, y'all. Listen, check them out.

0: All right. I feel that. I like that. Another blessing. Man, God just keep doing it. He just keep doing it. You're getting better and better. Good morning to Superintendent Trent. God bless you, my brother. God bless you. God bless you. Man, we're getting close. We're getting close. And people are getting excited. The groups are getting excited. And next week, we're going to have different ones call in and speak to us on the air, all right? And we getting ready. We got the Brooklyn All-Stars going to Dover. We got Mighty Clouds going to Dover. United Christ is going to Dover. The Mighty Air is going to meet us in Dover. Man, the Eric McKenzie and the Gospel Highlight Jr. is going to meet us in Dover. Before we leave, go to Dover, though, we're going to be in Amityville. That's Saturday. We're going to be in Amityville with Little Sammy and the Flying Clouds and New Prodigal Sons, Deontay and New Direction, the St. Matthias VIP Choir, Sister Katina Katina Roscoe, going to be our soloist for that day. We also have in Mistress of Ceremony Sister Asia, and we have gospel comedian Kim Thompson. We're getting ready, y'all. We're getting ready right there at 3550 Great Neck Road. And we're doing our single release. All right, I'll sing release, and then after that, we're going to head down to Dover, and we're going to be listening to stuff like this down in Dover that Sunday.
1: This is the Brooklyn All-Star, y'all. I'm too close. That's right. Come on and sing it, son. Sonny can sing this song, him, boy.
0: Yeah, Brooklyn All-Stars, y'all. Brooklyn All-Stars, too close to turn back down.

0: say, y'all, we are too close. I'm too close, y'all. I got to be honest, I just can't turn around, y'all. And he said, I got to take my hat off to you. Listen, listen, listen. You know, a lot of young people don't know too much what to play in quartet. You know, you play the hits of quartet when you play them without even told. You know, it's good when you know hits, especially when you go into a quartet. You pick the best. And that's how quartet is. You pick the best. You just don't play anything. So that's just a key thing. And many engineers don't even know that, but you know what to do, Ace. Be honest. You know what to put out and play. And listen, I don't know if Pastor Rocky told you to play that or not, but I believe you put that on your own. I believe you put that out on your own. But listen, but thank God for you. All right, y'all keep up the good way. Ace, I just enjoy what you do, you know. I just like to let you know in time. I don't want to tell you when you're gone or disappear or something like that. I like to let you know you're doing a fantastic job there. Good morning to you.
1: All right, Mother Watson. All right, Mother Watson. You asked for it, Little Sammy. And a new flying clouds.
0: Let y'all know, y'all. This is my last trip to New York. Long Island. This is their last trip to Long Island. Y'all don't let pants up. Let's show this family some love. Please come on this last trip there, y'all. Let's show some love. Just get on it, y'all. Let's come out and see this family, y'all. Come and see this. I mean, I know it's all about the United Christ doing their CD release, but this family been serving New York for so many years, y'all. And this got to be his last trip coming to Long Island, New York, y'all. September 19th. I need y'all to come and just show your face, Lil Sammy, y'all. Let's make it feel good going out the door, y'all. This is last performer. Again, Lil Sammy, the flying cloud, y'all, been coming for years, y'all. Lil Sammy is getting ready to retire. He said, Brother Robinson, on yesterday, he said, that's it. He said, I was going to come to you in March and close out, but he said, I can't do it. I have to end this now. September 19, y'all, we are ending this in New York, Long Island. God bless you, Lil Sammy. Go ahead and sing, boy. Go ahead and sing. Mother Wife, enjoy yourself.
1: Boy, they can do that one, man. Little Sammy, yo, listen, last time, New York, the big city. Little Sammy, we got to make sure we send them out right, y'all.
0: Little Sammy supporters.
1: Right,
0: y'all. I need y'all in the place. I need y'all to have that wall, stand around that wall for Little Sammy, y'all. Let's honor him, y'all. Let's give him his flower, y'all, while he's alive to see this, y'all. Be honest, y'all. Please, I'm begging y'all. I'm pleading to y'all. This is Lil Sammy, last time in New York, Long Island, y'all. He is going to retire, y'all. He said, Brother Robinson, he said, listen, I got to retire. I'm finna start to get my Medicaid. I want to be able to sit down and enjoy. I can't do it no more. He said, I don't got old. He said, I don't got old. He said, I got to do my best while God give me my strength, you know. He said, because singing and traveling is a hard job, y'all. It's not easy. And he's been doing this since he was 6 years old, y'all. 6 years old, Lil Sammy's been doing this. So, Lil, let's show some love, y'all, please, okay? On September 19th. I just would love to see y'all just come on in. Come on in the building, y'all. At 3550 Great Lake Road. 3550 Great Lake Road in Amityville, New York. Now, for more information, you want to call, y'all. Jot this number down. Area code 631-294-4470. All right? I'm going to do it again in case I went too fast, y'all. Area code 631-294-4470. And ask for Anthony Roundtree, y'all. Pastor Anthony Roundtree, y'all. And he'll be able to help you. He'll bring somebody with you. He'll deliver your ticket. He'll bring them to you. And he'll tell you just what you can get them from, how you can get them. All right? So please, get in touch, y'all, for September 19, y'all. Okay? Let's do a job, y'all. This is Lil Sammy last one, y'all, on Long Island and the Flying Cloud. Y'all don't know Lil Sammy? It's one of the nicest young men that you won't even talk to, y'all. You just sit there and speak to him. Yes. Okay? Please, let's that support this last concert Lil Sammy gonna be doing on Long Island, New York.
1: All right, this one in here, Mighty Clouds, Joe Lagan. Y'all know that voice. That voice is so recognizable. Living Testimony.
0: Yes. Living Testimony. Yes, indeed. Yes, indeed. The Mighty Clouds of Joy.

0: All right. We getting ready. Living testimony. Thank God that I'm still alive. Hallelujah. Glory. He deserves thanks this morning, saints. In spite of what the doctor said, we're still alive. In spite of the car accident, we're still alive. In spite of the house fire, we still alive. In spite of the illnesses that went through our bodies, we're still alive. Ah, glory. And we are a living testimony. September 20th, y'all, the mighty clouds, Dover, Delaware. We getting ready, Brother Robbins. We getting ready.
1: Yes, sir. Man. Yes, sir.
0: Everybody's getting ready. All right. We got United in Christ one more time. United in Christ.

Right, y'all. All right, y'all. The number 19. One more time, y'all. That's what we ask y'all. One more time. Come on. Listen, the United Christ gonna get ready to release this brand new single, y'all. Listen, just be in the mix. Be in the mix, y'all. Listen. Hey, y'all. United released this single CD, yo, and Lil Sammy Jones coming to do his last service, yo, there in Long Island, yo. Y'all need it. This is something, y'all. This is something you put together, y'all. It came all in one packet, y'all. I was saying, so I'm asking y'all to come and be with United Christ. Y'all need to be doing this one, y'all. They could be doing this one. That's number 19, yo. 35, 53, St. Road, L.A. in Abbeville. From Pastor Walter Willis, you're the pastor, y'all. Listen. Please meet me there, y'all. Meet me there. Meet me there, y'all.

0: All right, we winding now. We're going to do a commercial break one more time before we leave, and then we'll be back, all right? We got about a little less than 9 minutes, y'all, and then we have to sign off to next Saturday, all right? But we're going to commercial break, and we will be right back.
1: 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Food will be served. United in Christ, Saturday, September 19th. Don't miss it. Be there.
2: All right, y'all. All right, this is Pastor Ron Peace here. This we got maybe like another 7 minutes here, y'all. But this, I thank all of y'all just for riding with us this morning. I really appreciate it. Thank y'all so much. Thank you for tuning in. Thank you for calling a friend and let someone know. Go ahead, if you did, if we ain't doing everything what you like or not playing everything you want to hear, oh, y'all, do give us a call, y'all. Listen, you can't embarrass us. All you can do, tell us. I'm saying, we are listen. We are listen, y'all. If we don't listen, we can never learn. That's how you learn, and you listen to other people. That's what I thank y'all for. The all this time I've been doing the radio, I've just been listening. A lot of y'all listen. You have criticized me this and that, but listen, I still listen. That's right. You being criticized, you learn more. That's what I'm saying. If nobody ever criticize you, tell you, hey, you doing everything right, you know that's untruth. You know you can't do everything right. So that's why the criticism come in. Tell me what you're doing. Well, don't like me if I'm doing. Tell me if I'm doing things good, let me know too. All that go together. And I'm well prepared to take criticism, y'all. You can tell me just what I'm doing or whatever it is. Y'all, a lot of people, you can call and tell me, hey, Brother Robin, you talk too much. Hey, listen, I shut it down a lot, but I still talk a lot, but I ain't talk like I used to talk. But listen, again, I thank y'all so much just for being with us this morning, y'all. And every Saturday morning, y'all, try to have someone to join along with you. But to bring a friend, y'all, when you tune in and say, listen, just check out the program. You might like it. I tell you, you might just like it. Sometimes you have to try something. You know, you'll talk about, oh, I don't like that. But sometimes somebody can cook something different way, and you will like it. You know, some people don't cook alike. Someone's saying, and that's saying about us. We're not like everybody else. We are different. If we were like everybody was alike, this world had a whole lot of big problems. But that's why the whole world is different, y'all. Thank you so much again. Those who tune in, y'all continue. Listen, y'all, I want y'all to pray much for me, okay? I have a special prayer I just need y'all to do. I need y'all to do all the week when you go, y'all. Listen, all the now and tomorrow with the holiday, call my name. Have the Lord to protect me, heal me, deliver me from all the other things. Please, okay? Remember me in your prayer. Please, okay? Thank you. Until next Saturday, God bless you. Pastor Roundtree, your agent, and Roundtree, y'all have a good weekend. God bless y'all.
0: God bless you, Brother Roberts. God bless you. And may travel mercy be with you. Where we're going this week. And we know we're having a 3-day weekend, and the children are back to school, but then they're out of school on Monday. So we thank God for that. We asking God to protect them, whatever the weekend plans are. That the Lord bless and keep everyone safe. We thank you again for tuning in with us on today. Pray that you join us back on next week from 9 to 11. And we getting ready, y'all. Then September 19th, we're going to kick it off in Amityville and finish it in Dover, all right? That's September 19th. This is Lee Williams he laid his hands on me.

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And I'm an Aquarius.

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5: It is time for Streetwise with former chief of the New York City Sheriff's Department, former chief of the Seagate Police Department, retired New York City detective, Time Warner Public Access Media Award, Joe Franklin Super Excellence in Broadcasting Memory Lane Award, New York Veteran Police Association Streetwise Production, host of Streetwise, Mr. Lou Tarano.
6: Good evening and welcome back to Streetwise. You know, when I'm speaking tonight, I am definitely going to tie in my October 4th at 1 p.m. at the Belmore Movie Showcase in Belmore. So some of the things that I'm going to talk about, I'm going to tie that in somehow. I'm going to squeeze it in. So actually what I'm doing is some of the things that I will discuss are be plugging my October the 4th, which is a Sunday at 1 p.m. at the Belmore Movie and Showcase Theater. I'm going to do a two-hour spiel, which I'm doing now. Except I'm going to open up more than I'm doing now. I'm going to talk about the real deal and the difference between today's law enforcement and my day and the day before me, how we handle these crime situations and make comparisons and discussions of whatever you want to talk about. I'm going to talk about my career. I'm going to know. Like people say I got a big head. Well, listen, when you get to my age, you're lucky to have a head at all. But I do want to give a shout out to my son, Dean Tolano. Yes, that's who he is, and he's down south. He's in North Carolina, I had to think for a second. And he was just chosen down there as the number 7 best private yoga teachers and instructors in North Carolina. So what does that mean? That means he's a great teacher, of course, in yoga, whatever yoga is. I'm not too swift on that, but I got an idea. So they talk about his teaching skills in yoga, his expertise, qualifications, and he adds in a lot of holistic stuff. So number 7, because my understanding is there were over 100. And number 7, as a new kid on the block, so to speak. So he came in number 7. He probably will come in sooner next year because there's some things that it's not to do with knowledge. It's how you answer the questions and things like that in regard to yoga. I'm not a yoga person. Which many of you know, my thing was boxing and weightlifting. So yoga is great, by the way. In fact, anything you do that affects your body and move your body around is guaranteed to be beneficial to you. So it's a shout out to my son Dean down south, way, you know, down the way, as they say, North Carolina, for chosen as the number 7 best yoga teachers in North Carolina. God bless you, Dean. Good luck. I hope you're listening, you know. Now, what's happening right now? The Indy, that's 250. They call it 250. And one of my friends walked in and said, how could it be 250 Grand Prix? Because they had their horse and wagon. They didn't even have wagons, you know. Chariot races. back then. So the Grand Prix chariot races between Moses and whoever, you know, during that time. So anyway, today and tomorrow, it's called the Freedom 250 Grand Prix. And I think today, if I'm not mistaken, you could Google it, folks, and if you want to call me in at 516-623-1240. 1240, because we're 1240 on the AM and 95.9 on the FM dial.
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6: Radio, folks, real radio. So, if I'm not mistaken, it's starting at the National Mall in Washington, D.C. It's a mile in the 7th mile circuit. That's the terminology. I guess that means riding around, riding a circle, but it's going to be at the Pennsylvania Avenue, where they're going to start this. 250, meaning it's a tribute to 250 years celebrating the United States of America. So a celebration is going on now and tomorrow, which is Sunday, if I'm not mistaken, it will be the 23rd. Wow. I was great at math, because today's the 22nd, so I did pretty good on that. So tomorrow, Sunday, the 23rd, the Grand Prix will continue. Now, I'm not sure I don't think that they're going to ride all night. I'm not sure, but it is a great event, because it's our 250th, wow, being a country, a free country. But is it really free? Well, but we have a mayor in New York City that promised everything free. I don't know how I tied that in. So I think that's why a lot of these socialists, communists, are connected to the Democrats, folks. Let's be realistic, right? They found a good gimmick, because you got a generation now, you know, the old, what's the saying? 35 years old, still living in mommy's basement. Well, that's pretty much true. But now there's a little generation under them that want everything free. It's a free country, folks. That's what they think. But, you know, they have no clue. They're clueless. You know, they have no, if you ask them where the money's coming from, they got to put their finger in their nose or their mouth and look up to the sky, you know. But, and you know what's sad? People actually believe you can get everything free. What's his name? Mandini? Am I correct? I got a friend of mine sitting here, so he's correcting my my grammar. Not my grandpa, just my grammar. And he promised free food. Remember, he promised free MTA, free transportation on the buses and in the subways. Hey, you morons. Yes, you morons that voted for him. Did you get it free? In fact, it was raised. It was raised, folks. Did you vote for him because you were promised everything free? Well, I'm sure these kids did. You know, I'm sure. I don't know where we're going, but I've been around a long time, and many of you know that. I have to say, and my Danny, who's sitting, he's my audience today. He agrees with me. Where the hell are we going? Where's this country going? You know, this has to be, in my experience in life, as the worst generation. I don't know what. Maybe it's because I don't know. We just if you want to, if you have any idea or thoughts, why you think. What's that old cliche? You're going to hell in some kind of basket, you know? So, 516-623-1240. Because we're in deep doo-doo, folks. I'm sorry to say, you know, it's just, I don't know where we are going. So it's great to see, obviously not from this generation, my son Dean, to be involved in what he does. He's a health, they used to call us health bugs and health nuts, but, you know, and it's, you know. Anyway, congratulations again to my son Dean, and down south, you know. I want to touch on this Save America Act. In case some of you don't remember what the heck that was, not too long ago, just in February, I'm trying to think. I get his name. Oh, yeah, it was the bill introduced in the Congress. Chip Roy. Chip Roy is from Tennessee, and was also introduced in the Senate by Mike Lee from Utah. And what the Save America Act is, very simple, folks. It is so simple. It's pathetic. It's called common sense. You cannot vote in this country unless you have ID. What the hell is wrong with that? Could you imagine? That's being challenged. But the representative Chip Roy from Congress and the U.S. Senator Mike Lee had this bill. Oh, by the way, the Congress already, it's passed Congress. I can't believe we're having trouble in the U.S. Senate trying to get that bill approved. What it means is you better have ID if you want to vote in this country. You got to show you're an American citizen. And why is that? Because I believe, and many of us believe, that when Trump lost the first time, it was rigged, folks. We even saw it, some of the footage, and some people are, how can I say this? Not only did they swear to it, but we were seeing on video, after one of the, I think Pennsylvania, yeah, after the polls were closed, a truck backed up and loaded a bunch of ballots, and which were counted, folks. And I don't know, but he didn't want to make a stink about he, meaning Donald Trump, but he did kick ass when he ran the second time. So, of course, we need legislation like that. Because what do you think the border was open for? The border was open for the sole purpose of getting Democratic votes. Yes, Democratic votes, because they're the ones that supported the open border policy, whatever it was, and thank God Donald Trump came along and closed the border. So obviously people were voting that just came over, just walked over the border. I wouldn't be surprised if they came in from Mexico, voted Democrat, and then went back. That wouldn't surprise me. Many of them got paid to do it. So there was a lot of information and evidence to indicate that. So I don't know why the Save America Act is having trouble in the U.S. Senate, because the U.S. Senate, the majority are Republicans. But what the hell do they call these Republicans that we cannot trust? There's a terminology for them. Oh, my God. 516-603-1240. Just remind me, it's in other words, it's like wolf wearing sheep's clothing. It's a Democrat wearing a Republican outfit. Now, what's so hard about that? Shouldn't you have identification? Try to get on a plane. Try to get on any plane, right? Try to cash the check in the bank. But you can vote for the President of the United States of America without showing any ID. Don't you think that's ridiculous, insane, and dumb as you know what? Doesn't make sense. So, folks, talk to your senator, if you can, not your state senator, the U.S. senator, and try to find out what the hell is holding up the Save America Act that's right now, while we're speaking, it's in the U.S. Senate. Why can't we? This is just, how could you not have ID, folks? How the heck could you have no ID? It's almost impossible. You know, no matter what you do, you gotta have some form of identification. So, and that's what happened. That's why the border was open, to get all these fake, corrupt, fraud votes and put in, oh my God, Dumb and Dumber that was running the country, right? So we got rid of those two meatheads. As that was an expression on one of the talk shows, right? What the heck? I'm trying to think of the name of the show. Anyway, he would call his son Meathead. Hazi? What is it? Yes. Okay. Oh, well, I didn't hear that, but that's just... he called his son Meathead, you know, and that's exactly what I opened the show talking about, all these friggin' meatheads that are out there that are going to be our leaders someday, right? Like a lot of former leaders, recent leaders, that never had a job for, because you never had a, ran a ice cream stand, what do they call it, selling ices on the corner. Definitely never a manager, supervisor, or ran anything, but they were able to become president of these United States of America. Could you imagine that? That's where that's what it's coming to. I hope it doesn't get any worse than what the heck it is. So we're talking about this. You know what's interesting? Not interesting, but it's really interesting. It depends on the way you look at it. There's a lot of friction within the Democratic organization, the Democratic primary, for candidates, because there are actually people that are running in a Democratic primary are admitted anti-Semitic, anti-American, right? Pro-radical Muslims, and running the campaign that almost says, "Hate America, vote for me." So the sad part is people are voting for them. I don't know where that's what I'm talking about, this generation. People are voting for people. People used to hide it years ago, you know. I'll mention this. I know my old friend, late friend, former Governor Mario Cuomo. And by the way, I'm gonna show you Governor Mario Cuomo on a video. Him and JFK Jr. Yes, and Michael Dukakis and his wife in my home. You're gonna see that on the video, which was covered by the news. Yes, JFK Jr. was in my living room, and you could Google that, by the way. I was able to get some footage of it recently, and I'm going to show that on October the 4th at the Belmore Movie Showcase Theater. Wow. Let's see, which is, I might as well give you the whole information on it. The Belmore Movie and Showcase Theater at 222 Pettit Avenue, Belmore, on Sunday, October the 4th at 1 p.m. By the way, let me tell you something. It's going to be a two-hour show. I'm going to reveal a lot of stuff, and I can, because there's two things that I'm going to utilize. It's called Statute of Limitations, well, and Corpus Delicti. And I'm going to use the term alleged. So that's what I'm going to do, folks. You know, so on October the 4th, it's $35. Wow, it's $40 at the door. I don't know why I agreed to that, but I did agree to it, because I think that's, as you used to say in the street, chump change, you know? So I don't understand. But look, I think, you know, not blowing my own horn, which some people say I do, but I'm at the age, I don't see why not, right? So, by the way, you may want to know how to pay the $35. I'm going to give you an address. So get a pen or pencil and paper ready. And while you're doing that, I'm just going to mention the date, October 4th. At 1 p.m., it's going to be at the Belmore Movie and Showcase Theater. You can do two things. You could call and get information at our office. When I say our office, that's the New York Veteran Police Association. It's 516-378-5200. or you could mail your $35 check to NYVPA, New York Veteran Police Association, Post Office Box 7413, Wantagh, W-A-N-T-A-G-H, New York, 11793, or again, 516-378-5200. Coming out with a new flyer tomorrow where you could, I don't know what the heck you call that app. I'm not a great computer person. You could pay on that little gizmo that they put on there. So you put your phone next to it, or, you know, and you automatically pay on it. So that will be on the new flyer. If you want to give me the proper name for what I'm talking about, which, you know, you do that at the airports now. You do that all over. You put your phone next to it, and you have that little app, I think, that, you know, with that little design, and you can automatically, whatever, make reservations, pay, or whatever on the new. But we did have the flyers up, but we had to change it. It's a QR code. QR code. Thank you, Brian. QR code, you know. So he helps me. Brian also helps me with my grammar and my English and whatever. Because once in a while, habla mucho español or ich weiß nicht, you know. That's Yiddish for I have no clue, you know. That's not like the generation. Oh, ich weiß nicht, I just gave myself an idea. It's called, to my Yiddish friends, ich weiß nicht. Generation. Wow. Right? Think about that, Danny, who's sitting next to me. Yeah. So it's the no clue generation. Wow. I'm scared because they're going to be our leaders someday, you know? So so I was talking about when I said meathead, that's Archie Bunker. But you want to know something? The guy, the actor who played meathead is actually a meathead. He's a socialist. Wow. Liberal, dumbass socialist that really went after Donald Trump. Verbally, of course, you know. And, boy, did it. Maybe because for calling him all those years meathead, maybe he started to believe it. And he is a meathead. And it was the Archie Bunker, you know. Great show. It was interesting. Yes, but we got a lot of meatheads out there, folks. If you know any and you want to give me their names so I could expose them, 516-623-1240. Oh, wow. One of the, you know, whoa, I just got a flash. Came on, his son killed him? Wow. The actor's son, am I correct on this? The actor's son? Whoa. I just got a news flash, folks. I didn't know that. Wow. My God. Woof. I don't want to make a joke about that. You know, I could think of a lot of them. I could think of something, but I better not, because it's, wouldn't be nice to do that, folks. So, meathead Archie Bunker. Yes, that was a word. You see, again, that show was able to look at the future and see this generation of meatheads, you know. It's interesting, very interesting, folks. Another big deal, and it is a big deal, folks, because I don't know how the heck we're letting, and I'm talking about female sports in general, you know. I don't know why we are allowing men, yeah, when they're men, folks. You want to call them trans? And men, guess what? That want to go into male, female sports. There's another name for them. Cowards, you know. And I could call them homos, you know. But I better not say that on the air. So I could say that, folks, you know. But, why would you want to be, you know? But again, it's worse I mean, it's not, thank God, not worse, but it's not as bad as allowing men to say they're female so they can go into female bathrooms. Could you imagine that? And some of them want to get into these female sports so they can go to female locker rooms. That's to be realistic. So, and why are we allowing that? And we got a major controversy going on now with the Women's National Basketball Association. Trans, they call themselves trans, folks, right? These guys that couldn't make it challenging men, right? So, wimps, I think that's what, whatever they are. Yes, they are. They're a bunch of wimps, right? They couldn't excel in male sports, so they figured they'll go into female sports, but what's their reason? There's several of them, right? They know they could beat the women. No, there's some women that could kick ass. There's no two ways about that, you know. But overall, nature made men, no matter what. Of course, there's always exceptions to the rule, stronger than women. Let's face it, you're not going to put the best female boxer in the world with Mike Tyson, you know. So, I mean, that's to be realistic. So, so what's going on now is protecting girls' sports. So there's a major outcry of trying to prevent it. And I got to give the NBA, the Women's National Basketball Association, credit because, how can I say this? Wow. Here I am talking about male and female, but they got the balls to challenge it, you know. They also have that when they want to enter female sports. Could you imagine that? So, but people like me who don't agree with it, and people like you, I'm sure if you're listening to my show, yeah, obviously you got to be in tune of what I am. So if you're against it, you're homophobic, transphobia, whatever the hell, you know, whatever name they have, you know. So, God help the guy, or male, or whatever you call him, trans, right? And my daughter's granddaughter, or great-granddaughter's female locker room, or bathroom, wow. There's no statute of limitations on that. I will go to jail immediately, right? I'm going to talk about statute of limitations on October the 4th when I do my two-hour show at the Belmore Theater Playhouse, right? I'm going to talk about things that I can talk about because of the statute of limitations, right? And I'm going to use the term allege. But let me tell you this. There's nothing alleged about me doing what I would go to jail in 3 seconds, maybe 2 seconds if that happened to any female, or any female period if I'm there, you know? So, oh boy. So, I give a shout out to the WNBA for taking a stand, trying to prevent males from going into the Women's National Basketball Association. I think I got to take a break now. Yeah, I'm going to take a break, folks, right now, and I'll be back. Don't go away, folks. I'll be right back.
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6: I'm back, folks. Lou Solano, and I'm back talking about all this crazy stuff that's going on in the world today. So, yeah, I just want to repeat that. With the, there's a lot of attention in the women's basketball now anyway, but I want to go into that because some people say it's a little racial, right? Obviously, it's political like most things are, but I started talking to you about Mario Cuomo, my friend that passed away, and I'm going to show you October 4th a video of which, by the way, which was national news of Mike Dukakis, his wife JFK Jr., and Governor Mario Cuomo that were in my living room. And well, what happened is, just as a reminder, I think it was 1988. Well, I'm giving my age away. So, but anyway, it's, to me, that was yesterday. Michael Dukakis was running for governor. No, for president. He was not for president. He was the governor of Massachusetts, if I'm not mistaken. And he was called a liberal. He was weak on crime, which he probably was, and he approved parole, which they're doing now, God in heaven, they're doing it right now, of some guy who was arrested for murder, but he might have done about 20 years, because the sentence in most cases for murder today is 25 to life. So if they're going to let you go, meaning parole, you probably can get out in 20 years. So if you commit murder at 19, 20 years old, you're going to be still a kid when you come out, and you could kill more people. So anyway, Michael Dukakis was in my home, and he was there because they were looking for a law enforcement figure. And it just so happened during those years, my late detective partner and I were called a Lone Ranger and Tonto. So we were out in the news a lot, and we did a lot of high-profile cases that brought a lot of attention. I'm going to talk about that on October 4th, some of these high-profile cases that were front-page news. Yes, in fact, since we were called a Lone Ranger and Tonto, my partner took off, the late John Seppi, the late great Detective Sergeant John Seppi, went away with the family, and I got a hot lead on some vicious, violent criminals, and I couldn't wait for my partner to come in the next day, and I took another team with me, and we apprehended these two violent criminals. And so when the newspaper saw the name, the headline was Tonto Gets His Man. That was the headline. I think it was the News, I forget. Well, it was the News or Post. So, and that was the headline. So I'm going to show that headline and maybe even talk about that story on October the 4th. So, and that's going to be a little joke that I'm going to have with the John Seppi family, because they used to visit relatives at that time of the year, and I'm going to mention in Maryland. And so John, my late great partner, John Seppi, was with his family visiting other family members in Maryland. So I'm going to kid him about that, the family. I wish he were here so I can kid him about it as well. So that's just some of the things that that I will talk about. And 516-623-1240. And again, I'm going to tie some of the things in that into the October 4th that I'm going to talk about on my shows from now and until then. By the way, this is a high-profile case, but yet we don't read about it too much. But it's an extremely high-profile case because it doesn't have enough juice in it. There's no viciousness, thank God. There's no murder, thank God, kidnapping, things like that. But it is a story because it's about Michael Jeffries. He's 82 years old. He was the former chief or CEO of Abercrombie and Finch. And obviously he lost his position in regard to what I am going to talk about. Him and his partner, by the way, I got his name here somewhere. I'll bring him up in a second. Actually, a male lover partner, yes. Guy Michael Jeffries, that's his name, were both arrested for sex trafficking. And it's a federal case, and it's a big federal case, because if you conspire or act in concert to commit crimes that involve other states, transporting, or especially like kidnap, you take somebody, take them to another state, you know, well, kidnapping is usually federal crime anyway, but they do have local state kidnapping charges. So, because what he did, him and his partner, I'll get his name in a second here, this is what they were doing, folks. Now, they were two, Michael Jeffries and his male companion, right? They did what, it's nothing new, and they were promising young, handsome guys, however they met them, and they probably met them because interstate, so I would think they met them on social media. These are all good-looking guys, handsome guys, and they promised them model positions. And the whole idea to these two sickos, right, is to get them here and have parties out here in the Hamptons, and it turned into sex.

Turn it to sex parties, folks. That's exactly, in plain English, what it happened. So that was going on. So somehow the FBI got involved, and as they should, and they were both locked up. But the interesting part of this story, I don't know why the heck I don't have this guy's name in front of me, is pointed that though they are both real, how can I say, white American names. Michael Jeffries, I think the other guy's name is Smith. I'll get it for you in the minute, you know. So, but anyway, Matthew Smith, yes, Matthew Smith, and Michael Jeffries are companions, living partners. We'll get these young guys, promise them model positions, get them out here to Long Island. That's where they're from other states come in. That's where there's federal sex trafficking charges come from. And they'd get them out there in the Hamptons. And whatever they did, they did. But, of course, let's face it, it's nothing new. You know, we all know going way back, a lot of famous actresses and actors, right, they did that. They would audition on the couch. That's what they used to call it. Auditions or couch auditions or couch interviews. And some of our famous actresses and actors of yesterday and even today, that's what they did. That's exactly what they did to get where they went, and they became famous by doing that. So here's these guys. Some of them, of course, my understanding is they look like Rock Hudson. And some of them, you know, I think what happened is they were angry because they got conned, you know. They probably, and I would think, looking at it, they were probably submissive, let me put it that way, and then they realized they were conned. They were just there to have sex with this Michael Jeffries and his partner, Matthew Smith, you know. So, but here's the interesting part about that. 2 years ago, Michael Jeffries' defense was he didn't know what he was doing. Presenility, Alzheimer's, and a judge went for it. Could you believe it? A judge agreed for it, but sometimes you got to read between the lines. Why would this judge, you know, so why would this judge agree with that? You know, it's like saying, in my day, if we locked up a pimp, right, and he says, oh, I didn't know what I was doing, or his lawyer would say, he has Alzheimer's. And there were guys up in age who had a bunch of young girls out in the street working for them. So I guess in my day, they could say, oh, I have Alzheimer's. Or his lawyer would say for him, the premature senility, and a federal judge went along with it. But what happened, another judge, federal judge, came along. I don't know exactly how that happened, you know. So another federal judge overruled, let me see, Judge Norat Chowdhury, that's his name, he overruled the decision by putting together a 157-page examination or investigation of his own. And the federal judge, oh my God, Norstrat Chowdhury, was actually overruled the previous decision by the previous federal judge that said he cannot be prosecuted because there were indications that he has premature or Alzheimer's. But you know what got him? This is what got him. You would think I'm talking about Michael Jeffries, the former

CEO and chief of Abercrombie and Fitch, what happened is, from his jailhouse, you should know this. Even everybody knows that. You got to be careful what you say on the phones. He was completely clear-headed and had discussions of the defense, what he's going to use to beat the rap, in plain English, right? Or to get away with it. Could you imagine that? A guy with, because the guy is the who can run Abercrombie and Finch doesn't mean he has common sense. You know, you could have, but what's the old story? You got 5 degrees on the wall, we used to say, and they get lost in the telephone booth, you know. So that's the analogy that I'm using on this. So the judge, the new judge, Nosrat, wow, terrible name to pronounce, Chaudhary, overruled that decision based on the conversations that Michael Jeffries had with whomever, how he's going to plan, how he's going to put together a defense of being senile, right? And just that alone, the conversation alone, discussing your defense would indicate that you've got a clear head, you know, and you know what the hell, and you know what the hell you're doing, folks. So that's interesting, by the way. And the reason why I'm talking about it, because this all happened pretty much out here on the, these guys were lured, that's the term like that, I guess, were conned to come out here to the Hamptons, and there's going to be a big trial on it in October. Out here in Suffolk County, I'll get the federal court out here in Suffolk County, it's going to be his trial on this, but it's not getting too much exposure because there's no juice, as they say. There's nothing exciting about it, but again, it's nothing new. I'm going to tell you why when I say it, because I'm going to talk about that on October the 4th, of things that I've seen that are very similar. You know, there used to be the Port Authority building on 42nd Street. I think it might be still there, where the bus terminal, it's still there. And young girls would go to the, they'd come into New York, and they'd wind up either in the Port Authority bus terminal, Penn Station, or Grand Central Station. And you got some guys, and sometimes, with a female, by the way, or even females, I should say, approach these young girls and offer them positions, jobs, you know, as models, actresses, singers, and dancers. And many of these girls were runaways. So I recall being in night court. When you go to night court in my cop days, Manhattan night court, you would see the Port Authority police that are responsible for the security and safety of any Port Authority facility. They would make so many arrests on pickpockets, guys, and of course, sexual assaults in the public bathrooms. And these guys and women are locking up these people that would do that. So nothing changed. They would promise them fame and stuff like that, and they would con them, and somehow they wind up being prostitutes, these girls. And many of them were underage. When I say underage, they were under 18 years old. I'm going to talk about that because I've seen it, you know. I've seen that. So that really probably has not changed. And obviously they will offer them drugs as well, you know, or they get them stoned or get them wired on, you know, let's go smoke a joint, and joint turns into cocaine. And then what they'll do also, they'll get them hooked, usually on heroin, and they're working, these girls were working for heroin. They're working for their habit. That was big time. That was big time back in the day not too long ago, 80s, 70s, 60s,
you know, during that period of time. And my understanding that pretty, that's not like that now. It's still there. It'll always be there, but it's not as bad as those days. But I can tell you how that happens, and wow, you're gonna get a kick out of this, folks. And I tell you, it has to do with personal stuff, me, Lou Talano, some personal stuff that I'm gonna talk about it on October 4th. And some people that are gonna listen, they're gonna say, "Boy, wow, does Lou have a big head? Wow." And many of you know I started my whole career has been with working for the city of New York, and I started working, well, look, I'm telling you what I'm going to talk about on October 4th, so you're getting a little hint on what I'm going to talk about on October 4th at 1 p.m. at 222 Pettit Avenue in Belmore, and, you know, at the Belmore movie and showcase at 1 p.m., folks. So I'm working in Central Park, and my job, I was 19 years old, and I was a chauffeur laborer. That was my title, right? I drove a truck, I drove heavy equipment, and I lucked out because I happened to have a chauffeur license. So, and I had two helpers, and I was like the boss because I was the chauffeur. So, this has to do with personal stuff, but I have no problem. I have no problem talking about it, because I will talk about it on October the 4th. My two helpers, the older guy was a World War II vet. I'm going to mention his name, by the way. I'd like to give him a plug. The late Donald B. Williams, a World War II vet, says to me, "Hey, T, that chick over there is checking you out. And she looks like she's with some dirty old man, right? Or some gay dude, right?" So I look over and I say, "Oh, yeah, she is attractive, well-built young lady." And she hits the guy from telling me my story. And I'm going to talk to you on some of it on the 4th of October. She nods him, and he looks up, and he looks at me. Yeah, I got to say this, folks. I worked out all my life. I had thick black hair. Oh, my brain. My God. My kids and my family and everybody else. But that's okay. I haven't been there before. So she comes over to me, and she's first conversation is, "Señor, habla español?" And I say, "Habla poco," you know, which means a little bit, right? So, but I'm with two helpers today, but you have to speak in English because my two helpers will think I'm talking about them. So please, so she said, "Oh, yeah, of course, oh, good, good, good." She asked me if I could dance, right? And she mentioned all the dances, the mambo and all those dances. And I said, "Yes," right? But so she says, and she gives the signal to this old guy over there, right? Definitely looks like to me, I got to be average. It looked like a gay old dude, which he was, producer, director of a famous show. I can say that because he passed away. Okay, so to make a long story short, which I'm not going to make it short, you know, I wound up at the Paramount Theater that following Monday, whatever it was. So I was married. My wife is pregnant. Look at this. I'm telling the story that I'm going to, some of the story I'm going to talk about. And we take a subway, we go to the old Paramount Theater in Manhattan. And, they check me out. And my wife is there. We're all young kids. We're in our 20s. My wife is pregnant, obviously pregnant too, to tell you that, you know. And she comes over with this girl. By the way, her name is Cheetah Rivera. She's still alive, by the way. And but so they were talking about an upcoming Broadway show called The West Side Story. Yes, that's why I think I can talk about that. It was the putting together, and the older guy probably was not that old. He might have been late 50s, maybe early 60s. And you know, when you're 20, you know, that's old. You know, when you're 20s, that's an old dude. So anyway, so she says, "You are putting together a potential show." It was not on Broadway. It was off Broadway, folks, before it hit the main Broadway. And
So I danced a little bit. They liked it. And, folks, yes, I was in the chorus of West Side Story at 20 years old. And my wife is with me. And I meet, Rita Moreno. Moreno. Dynamite, folks. Well, Fox, right? telling personal stories on the air, but that's okay. So, So we go home, go back a week later, right? Now, they're wearing rehearsal clothes, the women. Wow, they're wearing almost nothing. The wife sees that, right? And by the way, all the guys there were tall, handsome guys that were, in the chorus, you know. So we're going home, and the wife says to me, folks, she says, "You're not going back." I said, "Why, honey?" I says, "Why? It's a Broadway. You know, we can make a lot of money. You know, you got, you know, it's a pleasure. You are not." She says, "Oh." She says, "You see what those girls are wearing? They weren't wearing anything. And you were dancing with one of them." I don't remember which one, of course, you know, because they all look, I can say this now, they all look good, you know. So, anyway, you're definitely not going back, right? So, I says to, and I'm going to say this on the air, she says to me, I say to her, "But what are you worried about?" I said, look at all those good-looking guys there that are with them. She says, "Yes, but they're all gay." She didn't use the word gay. She used the street slang. And she says, they're all effing gay. I said, oh, my God. That was the end of my, but I have folders of it. I got folders of me being in the chorus of the original West Side Story. And I am going to show that on the screen, right, on October 4th. That's why I have to thank Vionette. If she's listening, you know, numero uno, secretary for the New York Veteran Police, right, who pushed the Belmore Movie Showcase. We were there watching Tony Orlando. I was introduced, right, and that was the beginning of October the 4th through Vionette, who got this off the ground for me, you know. So so those are the things that I'm going to show and talk about. But look what happened. Look what how that turned out to be, West Side Story, you know. So that's my story, you know, that I'm going to talk about part of it on October the 4th. I'm going to talk about some other things. And if you want to call in, we still got some time, 516-623-1240. There's so many things that I'm going to talk, and I figure, why not? So, I hope you guys can make it. It's October the 4th. I'm going to just give you the phone number if you have any interest in coming to the theater. And, well, by the way, it's, you can, 516, the phone number you can call, 378-5200. I'll give you the address if you're still holding that pen and pencil that I asked you to get about a half hour ago. It's, you can mail a $35 check, or if you're going to bring your boyfriend, girlfriend, or whatever, it's obviously be $70 to Post Office Box 7413, WANTAGH, New York, 11793, folks. So it's going to be, you know, and has the, I'm looking at the flyer, it's talking the extreme undercover work that me and my late detective partner did. And we utilized a lot of disguises, folks, and it's called hiding in view. We could actually hide in view. The drug dealers and purse snatchers could see us, but they don't see us. Of course, you were like the fire hydrant or the bus stop, which they don't have anymore, on the corner, because we put ourselves as part of the scenery, dressed as sanitation man sweeping the street. They see you, but they don't see you.
you know. So we did a lot of things like that that we're going to talk about. A good humor truck. When there was a guy soliciting kids, you know, pedophiles. They would actually, I shouldn't say good humor, because it was a similar ice cream truck, but it was a good humor type truck, you know, soliciting the little kids, offering things like that and entice them. They would even go as far as trying to get some of these kids into the truck, and they did, and they actually did in some of the cases, folks. So we did things like that. I'm gonna talk about that, and the difference of what cops were able to do, like stop and frisk, which you can't do anymore. And stop and frisk, I want to tell you about stop and frisk. Stop and frisk, obviously, it's a violation of all kinds of rights, you know, stopping people and searching them. But let's face it, if you're anti-crime, like we were, but we had different names for it. He worked undercover in plain clothes. Crimes against the elderly was one of the outfits or squads we were in. We did a survey on it, how many guns we got off the street, and actually how many robberies prevented, and how many people that were wanted just by the old-fashioned stop and frisk. We saved lives, folks, and maybe even your life. Thanks for listening to Streetwise. Don't forget October the 4th. This is Lil Tolano, and I'll catch you later.

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0: Yo, what's good with you, man?
1: Maintaining, man. Yeah, you know the vibes. What's good, baby?
0: Yo, man. You know, a lot of people are confused about what's going down around here.
1: I don't know why they're confused, man. Because if we said it once, we done said it a million times. But I guess we need to say it again.
0: What we need to say again?
1: This is not
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0: Yes, y'all. You know something? I got I respect in the house. Hey, what's up, man?
1: Wagwan.
0: Welcome. You know, there are roots that come here from Long Island, so, and he is one of them.
2: Wagwan brethren.
1: Thanks for having me.
0: 100%, man. And we're going to pay some bills, guys, at WGBB 95.9 FM and 1240 on your AM dial. We'll be right back after we drop this quarter. Let's go.
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0: Yo, Ira Iman is here. We got I Respect. That's on deck. And we're gonna come up and big them up. Give us a second. We'll be right back. Right?

0: Here we go, y'all. Yo, welcome aboard the Long Island's hottest Saturday that's been on the map since the past year. Yo, we got Ira Specht in here. Yo, man, say Ira, run.
1: What up, Ira?
2: Pick up yourself.
0: Big up yourself, man. And so you are here on Long Island. Long Island Reggae. Yo, how long you and your band has been playing here on Long Island, brother?
1: I mean, as long as we've been living here. So it's interesting to kind of see it come to fruition, you know? It's been a long haul, a long journey.
0: A long journey, right? And I know anything, especially when it comes down to music, you know, people think that they could just get in it with a couple of pots and pans and spoons and bang on stuff. But it doesn't happen that way, man. Especially when you reach a professional level, you know, such as you guys that I respect, man. And so, like you said, all your life, where did you start from with music? Was it always reggae or was it a little bit of rock and stuff like that?
1: Circling back to, it's been a journey. I mean, I've pretty much played almost anything and everything, from punk to metal, rock, obviously, of course. But I landed on reggae, man. And it's pretty much everything opposite that you learn in rock.
0: Mm-hmm.
1: But I think that's what I loved about it. And I just kind of feel it caters more to my style of play.
0: Right.
1: But it takes you going through those different niches to kind of realize some of those things, you know?
0: Right.
1: And then that knowledge becomes power, you know, and then you can kind of really lean into what you want to what you want to do.
0: Yeah, it's like making your favorite meal, you know? It's like, you know, like when you're seasoning it up, it's like, you know, you don't know if you have too much salt, too much pepper, too much garlic, too much adobo,
1: really,
0: you know, and stuff like that, man.
1: And then quality speaks too, right?
2: I mean, let me ask you, 100%. Let me ask you real quick. How did you figure out your pocket once you figure out reggae was what you was doing? How did you figure out your pocket?
1: Probably, one of my early influences was Sublime, you know, and that's really where I kind of learned my pocket, you know. I emulated from some of the best, you know,
0: right,
1: even into the Jamaican roots. You know, it took a little bit of experimenting, but, you know, eventually I found my pocket and my style and, you know, how to kind of enhance it. So, yeah, man.
0: And so, I mean, like, with that being said, you know, I met you at the Nassau County Reggae Fest that
1: had. Eisenhower, yeah.
0: And Eisenhower Park, and you guys were jamming.
1: Thanks, man.
0: I'm talking about, y'all were just so into it, man.
1: Thanks,
0: that I
1: man.
0: Said, you know something? I gotta meet these guys. They gotta be on the radio show. And the biggest thing is that you guys are from Strong Island.
1: You didn't even realize that probably, right?
0: You are from Strong Island.
1: Yeah.
0: And so, rest in peace, Rasta Jai.
2: Yes.
0: What's your connection to Rasta Jai?
1: We go back with Roz. I go back with Roz. I met him through our label, you know, and we hit it off. I've known him for four or five years now. I considered him a close friend, and you know, he was a big influence for us, you know, in the early days, you know, he was giving us a lot of good insight, and without him, we wouldn't be where we are today, you know.
0: Wow, Rasta Jai.
1: Yeah.
0: He had that much influence.
1: 100%. I mean, we talked all the time. You know, he was on a lot of our songs, and he was going to be in the mix for future stuff as well, obviously. He played the show with us.
0: Right, right,
1: you know?
0: Right.
1: So we kept in great touch.
0: Right.
1: So yeah, it's sad. Yeah.
0: You know what's crazy? Rasta Jai, his last radio interview was here at WGBB 95.9 FM and 1240 on your AM dial. His last freestyle that he did on the radio also, you know, was done right here. And I made a post on my IG for the people out there that don't know, is Dave Tills 7713. On IG, or you could go to the Exit 21 Syndicate now, WGBB. All right, and that guy, he had a heart of gold. You know, before Rasta Jai left here, he said, I don't want to leave. He said, I just don't want to leave. I feel like family here. And even before that, when he was on stage with you guys, he was talking about how he came up here to America for a better life. And sometimes he's afraid to go back home. He said that on stage.
1: Wow.
0: I even have the clip on my Instagram with him saying it with one of those tributes that I made to him. And to only end up, Rasa Jai, rest in peace, go back to Jamaica and lose his life there at home, man. It is truly tragic, Meta.
2: Yeah, I mean, I was the last one to see him. I walked into the car.
0: Mm-hmm.
2: We had a couple of, you know, exchanged some words before that, but just sad, man. But that goes to what reggae is about, man. It's about spreading love and that, you know, how he influenced you and 100%. How he influenced people that listen to his music and his friends and his family, and we're just going to keep the vibe alive, you know what I'm saying?
1: 100%, that's exactly right. Keep the message alive, keep his vibe alive. You know, it's an unfortunate reality, too, with what we do and, you know, third world gun violence and that kind of thing. It's a reality, too, unfortunate. And, yeah, it's just you can't even script it, right? I mean,
0: You can't, man. You can't
1: tragic,
0: make it up.
1: I figured that out. I mean,
0: these guys in the third world, man, they don't run around with slingshots no more. You know, they got artillery. I ain't lying. They got the rat-a-tat-tat-tat-tats down there. But, you know, we're celebrating the Rasa Jai, man. You know, and, of course,
2: what he was talking about, don't drop your guard.
0: 100%. Don't drop your guard. You know something? And we're going to play that song, No Drop Your Guard, here on WGBB 95.9 FM and 1240 on your AM dial. We are here with I Respect, and Mike is representing the whole team. Let's go.

0: Yes, y'all. No Drop Your God by Ross Ajay. And I have I Respect here, Mike, that's in the studio with us, man. That song brings you back, man, to something else, right? You were saying that, you know, that was the majority of his songs, you know, talking about, you know, protecting yourself and remaining positive and different Correct. Things of that nature, right?
1: Yeah, and it's pretty wild. The you know, the connection there, but yeah, it's pretty much a lot of the messaging in his music was essentially about that, you know, third world gun violence, and it's just adds chills to the whole thing, you know.
0: Mm-hmm. Yeah, 100%. We have Devon that's on the phone from VP Records. Devon, what's up, man?
2: Devon, I Kingston, Constantine, how am you?
0: What's going on with you, man?
2: Yeah, what's up, there, man? Yo, big up I Respect, man. A woman we have to guide and protect, man. Big up the next Miss World Jamaica running currently in Vietnam. Kaisia Allen, you know. And big up our sister Kim, you know. Because they're in Vietnam and they're running Miss World Jamaica, you know. So the woman we want to guide and protect.
0: Ah, that's what's up, man. That's what's up. And so you remember.
2: Them up, so
0: you remember Ross Ajay, right?
2: Spiritual war.
0: Right, spiritual war, big time. You remember Ross Ajay, right?
2: Big up, yeah, man.
0: Yeah, this is his band right here.
2: These are
0: band
2: members. You know?
0: Yeah, they played
2: as
0: together.
2: That's what I said, Umbesa, the death of your own, you know.
0: Uh-huh.
2: Them snake are serving, them kiss, the kiss of death, you know. Mm-hmm. I'll post a note to that Italian boy, them Mussolini, them Mussolini, and them friend them, them edited man, Epstein, man. You understand? Them edited drink chap, man, them, and Miami, don't it?
0: 100%.
2: Them itty-bitty-ditty, man. And me guess them, them had nalinga. Cause here's a nalinga and I was asleep. Me guess them a nalinga, did it, man, them.
0: Yeah.
2: You understand? Heavy D, them, don't it? Watch mm-hmm. a bad man. Reggae around the world. Reggae the foundation of hip-hop, you know. Oh, the Congo, you know. Reggae the guitar, you know. Reggae the heartbeat, you know. So them remember that.
0: 100%.
2: Them remember that. When you're a super cat, and you think so you can counter-attack. You understand?
0: Uh-huh. Devon, here we go. Devon, wait, we got something for you. Go ahead, run that selector. Go ahead, Devon. Go ahead. Go on, lick shot. Let's go, man.
2: Indian. You can't test, mana. Wild leopard, mana, special leopard, yeah, but super cat,
0: Yo, Devon, man, call back in next week. 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That is our number one superstar, Devon, from VP Records, who calls in. And now let's get back to I Respect. All right, now, Mike, you are here with us, baby. And, yo, we're going to get straight to some of the music that you guys have going on.
3: Yes, sir.
0: And you have a song called Strong Island. Give a little background about that.
1: Yeah, man, that's our hometown song, our anthem, if you will. You know, it's just us, you know, giving our love back to where we come from, you know. And that's kind of like our local hometown throwdown, you know.
0: Okay. 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We have I Respect here, but we actually have Ira, because it's one guy. But he's representing for the whole crew.
3: Right.
0: This is Mike from I Respect, and this is the song called Strong Island by I Respect.
1: Let's go.
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1: Yes,
0: and
1: sir.
0: Let me tell you something, man. Yo, you are repping Long Island, Strong Island Wealth.
1: Facts, brother.
0: That jam was hot.
2: Thanks,
1: they
2: brother.
1: Need to know. They need
0: that,
1: to know.
0: That's something that I would keep in rotation. Because 100%. 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
1: That's a fact, yo.
0: You know they tried to just stomp on our nuts, right? Like, they just tried to hide us from the rest of the world when there's so much talent that came from Strong Island. And look at you guys with the reggae.
3: Thanks,
0: I Respect.
1: Yeah, I like how y'all put it down. I like how y'all put it down for L.I., man.
0: I Respect. I'm about to say,
1: to
0: y'all
1: the
0: better respect them.
1: Add
0: y'all
1: it to the
0: better
1: rotation.
0: Respect
1: That's
0: them.
1: A fact. So it's added to the rotation then.
0: Yeah, that's added to the rotation.
1: Yep.
0: You know, definitely. And, yo, man, I'm flabbergasted by that, because not everybody makes and represents Strong Island with a song. And this is the first song with a reggae twist.
3: Yeah. Right,
0: but
3: right,
0: that
3: right.
0: was all reggae that I finally, I'm like, what?
1: Felt
0: about time.
3: Right, right.
0: And do you know that Supercat lived here? Shaba lived here? George Nooks? Junior Cat and several others that lived, they're from Jamaica, but they lived here on Long Island.
3: Yeah, guys, yeah, man.
0: Yeah, there's so many of them, you know, and that were high. Now, even Shaggy.
1: Yeah, true.
0: He lives in Valley Stream.
1: Mr. Boombastic himself.
0: Yeah, yeah.
4: But you never hear him say nothing about Long Island.
1: Like you said, they be stepping
4: Long
1: on
4: Island.
1: It, though. It's all good, though. But you know what? You can't hide the truth for long, though.
0: Yeah, you can't hide it from long, man. You know, I think he just went Hollywood on us. What you think, Mike?
3: Pretty much.
1: But they hold, but High Respect is holding it down, so that's all that matters right now. They're holding it down.
0: 100%, 100%. So you have this other song called Want Me Too. By I Respect. What's up with that song,
3: so,
0: man?
3: That's a newer song. Yeah, Strong Island is like one of our earlier singles. So Want Me Too is off our newest EP, Lost in Time. Came out with five new songs with the updated six-piece lineup. And it's good stuff. Hope you enjoy it.
0: Okay, well, let's get into that good stuff. Let's get into Want Me Too, because everybody needs to be wanted on WGBB 95.9 FM and 1240 on your AM
1: you
0: dial.
1: You know what we're here to do.
0: Yo, you know what we're here to do. We're changing the way you listen to radio. Let's go.

0: 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From I Respect, we have Mike. Mike, say what's up, baby.
1: What up? Look one.
0: That's what I'm talking about. Man, the Long Island natives, man, that have found their way into the reggae genre of music, man. And so for people who missed out, how long have you been playing this reggae sound that you have?
1: Oh, man, I've loved reggae dub for, you know, a long time now. I've been in other reggae projects before this, including one of my earlier bands, the RBC. It's a big part of me, and I couldn't really see myself playing anything else. You know, what's so great about reggae too is, I was just saying before, what people don't realize is that it is a world genre as well.
2: Right.
1: Even if it might not be most popular around here, around the world, it's huge. So that's another big selling point for me. Anytime you could play any music that could reach around the world, I mean, can't go wrong.
2: Right.
3: Speaking of international appeal, reggae is not the only thing you do, though.
1: No, I do a little bit of this, a little bit of that, right?
3: A little bit of this, a little bit of that. Okay.
1: We got the Latin flair, you know, we do incorporate that. We got some dancehall style stuff, we do root stuff, and we do modern Cali reggae rock stuff, you know, and everywhere in between. Mm-hmm. A lot of the dub, I mean, if you hear, we got dub versions to a lot of these songs too.
0: Right, right. You
3: know? I know Dave wants to get to that Latin joint. What's it called, Dave?
0: Yo, man, me gustas tú. I like you too.
3: I know he want to get to that.
0: I like you. Me like you. Yo, you know we got to do that for my Boricuas that are out there and all my Latinas out there. Yo, escúcheme aquí, man, on WGBB 95.9, 95.9 and 20, and don't say el 40 a.m.
3: And yo, you know what we're here to do?
0: We're here to change the way you listen to radio. Let's go.

0: 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You know what we're doing, Meta. We're changing the way you listen to radio. This is the Exit 21 Syndicate, and don't you ever forget, because here on WGBB, we keeping things lit.
1: And there's no gatekeepers here. We giving y'all different sounds.
0: Yep. These right here, man, are brand new artists from Long Island, from Strong Island. Let me correct myself. And artists that nobody's have heard of yet. Nobody's heard of these artists. And if they did, they're not on the wide range. You know, like on the other radio stations with those gatekeepers, Meta.
1: You know, we don't do that. You know, we don't do that.
0: Nah, we don't do that.
1: Because together we rise. We know the vibes.
0: Together we rise, man. Let's go. And so, my man Mike, man, that was a beautiful song. Who created that song?
2: We all did. It actually kind of took shape over the years, too. But, yeah, we all came together. The different personalities, it kind of comes out of us naturally. It's one of our recent jams.
1: Is that how y'all come up with most of your songs? A collaborative effort?
2: Yeah, it'll come from one or two guys, like some of the main stuff, and then from there we'll collectively kind of bring it together and Irify it, as I call it, you know.
0: Right.
2: We Irify it, yeah.
0: Nice. Right, that is hot, man. And in case you guys don't know, I mean, I respect guys, for the ones who just tuned in. They are from Long Island. Strong Island.
1: One more time.
0: They are here from Strong Island. Born and raised?
2: Made by Long Island for Long Island.
0: I love it, man. I love it, brother. And you guys are definitely making music. Listen, you know, for people that are out there, don't think you have to be from Jamaica to make West Indian music. You know, don't think that you're got to be from China to make Chinese music, or don't think that because, you know, you're a white guy, you can't do hip-hop, or you're a black guy, you can't do rock music. You know what I mean? Like, they had what was the guys that made Cult of Personality? What were they called again? The Cult of Personality.
2: Living Color.
0: You know, music has a way of touching every nationality and everybody across the board. It is something that brings us all together.
1: Don't stifle your creativity.
0: Roof,
1: don't stifle your creativity.
0: Nah, not at all, man. And right now, we have I Respect that is here. We have Mike representing. And I know you guys out there in WGBB land, y'all used to that, I hit. You know, like y'all want to hear the noise, but sometimes we got to lay back and get another side of what we're trying to express to you here on WGBB 95.9 FM and 1240 on your AM dial. It ain't about being rowdy all the time. Sometimes we can lay back and just kick back as you put your feet up on the table with a smooth drink in your hand and listen to some of this beautiful music that we got.
1: We're spending the block at 5 o'clock. You know the vibes.
0: All day long, man. We are changing
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0: Hold up. We need Mike from I Respect. Just say that. Yo, all in one and four. 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
1: Let's go into this next song by Irish Beck called Nah, Leave Me Alone.
2: Pull up.
1: What's up with that song, baby?
2: That's another new one, man. Fire. Fire. Oh, that's our reggae tune.
1: That's your reggae tune?
3: That's off the new project, right?
2: Yeah, new project off the new album.
1: Okay.
2: That's one, yeah, you definitely got to check
1: out.
2: Yo,
1: that's what's up. And before we go into this song, because the phone is ringing, I believe that this is one of the band members from I Respect probably calling in. And so we're not going to go into the next song just yet, guys. Y'all just hang tight. Let us find out who's on the phone. And in the meantime, we're going to talk to Mike about upcoming shows. What's your upcoming shows, man?
2: So next weekend, Labor Day weekend, you got the last hurrah for the summer. So we're going to be in Montauk, we're going to be in the Hamptons, we're going to be in Long Beach. Later in the month, we're going to be in Princeton, New Jersey. We got some stuff in October brewing. We're going to be doing some local shows. We do a lot of out-of-state runs. You know, we go up to Northeast a lot. They love us up there.
1: Okay.
2: Working on some stuff down to Florida, the usual, you know. And working on a new album, man, for early next year. The goal is to have a new full album out, you know.
1: Oh, man.
2: Just keep it rolling.
1: Well, you know where you're going to have to bring it. You're going to have to spend the block at 5 o'clock with us, baby.
2: Let's do it. I live up the block. Let's go.
3: Yo, and before we even move forward, though, very important. This is the part of the show that everybody wants to know. Let everybody know where they can get in contact you with your social media and get in contact with your music and everything, brother.
2: Yeah, thank you. Best spot is the digital music today. We're on Spotify, we're on Apple Music, you know, all that good stuff, Pandora, YouTube, you know. We're on Instagram, Facebook, so definitely follow us there, add us, stream us. All that good stuff.
3: Give everybody the spelling so they can spell it.
2: Great, yes. So it's a mashup of Irie and Respect, you know. Mm-hmm. So it's really essentially the same meaning, but you spell it Irie, Spect. All right.
1: Okay.
2: So just a little background on the name too, and the meaning, and just how it ties into reggae and our mission, basically.
1: Right. 100%. And so we're gonna go into this song. Nah, leave me alone.

0: 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Yo, that was a hot record, man. That was a hot spin. Everything that I've been playing so far has been really, really hot, man. And glad that you are representing Long Island, and you're repping Long Island well.
1: And you're repping reggae, too.
0: My brother, man. This is my brother for life over here. I kid you not, man. You're welcome here anytime you guys have new hits, anything you want to bring out. Listen, we at WGBB will make sure it gets out.
1: Make sure you spend the block with us.
0: Simply.
2: Exit 21 pass.
0: That's right. He got an exit 21 pass. Mm-hmm. Because matter, you know, man, you know, people. I don't think people understand. We are not a podcast.
1: What are we, Dave?
0: This is real radio. Yeah, I got an announcement to make. We're celebrating the Velt King, man. Octodon. All right. Ahmed Alam. All right, known to everyone, you know, as he's known to everyone. You know, please bring a red and white candle and balloons, 155 Nassau Road, Roosevelt, New York, 11575. Again, that's 155 Nassau Road, Roosevelt, New York, 11575, 8 p.m. tonight. All right, Saturday, 8/29/26. Rest in peace, Octodon. Y'all make sure y'all get out there and, you know, celebrate the life of Octodon. All right? Ahmed Alam. All right? Assalamu alaikum, my brother. All right? May Allah keep you by his right hand, because my brother, he was Islamic. And peace to that God. All right? And so now back to... I Respect, man. We have two more songs, and guess what? And we have enough time to play them, you know? And so, Lost. Tell us about Lost.
3: All right. Another new one on the new Lost in Time EP. This is kind of more of a laid-back, chill tune. Great song. Again, I haven't said enough about my band members, but, you know, the guys on the album, you have Nick Corridor on lead vocals and keys. He's tremendous, and... just an amazing voice. He crushes it on this song. And then we have James Barros on guitar, and we have Bri Irie as well, and we got Juan Moore on bass. So to shout out the guys and Mikey on keys as well. So want to make sure I plug all the guys. Yeah.
0: Well, you're gonna have to start inviting us, you know, like to your shows.
3: So do it. All shows. You know that. 100%. Come on.
0: You know, give us some little VIP.
3: We use some help backstage. Always use extra hands. You know.
0: 100%, man. Here we go, baby. What you? Oh, you said, yeah, drummer brother. You know?
3: I went for my bongo in.
0: The Congos, man. Yeah, man. All of that stuff, man. We do this at WGBB 95.9 FM and 1240 on your AM dial. We're going to get to this song by I Respect called Lost.
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0: That is I Respect with Dan. No. Which one am I at?
1: They were close.
0: Okay. No, we didn't. All right, we listened.
1: We
0: to
1: just
0: that.
1: Did that one, right?
2: I refire, as you say, right?
0: Right. You know, I crossed it off too early. That's right. It just ended up in all of the crossfire. But we're doing what we do, man, here at WGBB 95.9 FM and 1240 on your AM dial. Yo, this right here, man, is I Respect. Thanks, man. You know, they came, you know, he came in the studio. Mike is representing. And like I said, I met him at the Nassau County Reggae Fest in Eisenhower Park.
1: What a great show that was.
0: And it was an excellent show, man.
1: Highlight, one of my most highlight shows.
0: Yeah. And I was at both of them. I was at the one after you guys too. Yeah, the Caribbean night.
1: That was a week later, right? Yeah, how was that?
0: It was wicked.
1: Same crowd as us?
0: Yeah, same amount of
1: for
0: people.
1: For us, they said it was like over 16K, 17K.
0: Yo, it was so many people that showed up and showed out. It's like, you know, once the grass areas and stuff are flooded, you can't tell how many people are there.
1: No,
0: All you know is just wall to wall, gate to gate. I mean, but you guys, I mean, you guys were the absolute best that was there.
1: Oh, wow.
0: Like
1: thanks,
0: the assortment,
1: man.
0: The variety,
1: thanks, man.
0: The music content, you know, it was all that, man. Anybody else had like an attitude and a half or something like that, you know, but anyway,
2: What's the name of that EP again? The new one?
1: So it's called the Lost in Time EP.
2: Okay.
0: Right.
1: I Respect. Yeah. It's on Spotify, Apple, everywhere. Anywhere you can listen to music, we got it. So add us, stream us.
2: All DSPs.
1: Run it up. All digital service providers. Yeah, man.
0: Right. Absolutely, man. And thank you for dropping in, my good brother. You know, it's time for us to go.
1: Oh, man.
0: I can't wait for you to come back. Yeah, I mean,
2: don't you see
0: how fast that went by?
1: Let's do this again soon.
0: Yo, let's wrap the block, man.
2: Since you right up the block, you got to spin the block.
1: I got plenty of reggae music. 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

Hi, my name is Adam Ricketts, and my life basically revolves around cameras. First off, I just want to thank the Chapters Network for giving me the opportunity to showcase what I can do. I have been a photographer and videographer for over 10 years. For me, it's not about hitting the shutter or the record button. It's about capturing moments in time. From portraits to weddings to fashion and video, I want to be there to capture life's amazing moments. For me, my favorite part about my art is the ability to connect with so many different people from so many different walks of life. Many of the people I even called clients at first, I now call my friends. I got to hear so many different stories and how each of them ended up at this moment in time. My journey as a photographer and videographer has taken me even beyond my home of Tampa Bay to other states. Traveling to clients in Alabama, and even traveling to conventions in Kentucky. I like to always experiment with different types of photography and video niches, using these to come up with new ideas to conduct shoots and new ways to conduct post-production workflows to make my work look amazing to my clients, and also make my work better and making the way I create easier and more expansive. I love my work to be a collaborative effort, so if you want to reach me, please do. I would love to discuss what you want to create. You can follow me on Instagram and TikTok at my personal page at The Adam Ricketts, my portrait photography and wedding photography page at Single Step Studios, and my editorial photography page. I know I got a lot of Instagram pages, but the one for my editorial photography at Single Step Fashion. Also, if you want to see more, you can visit my website, which is singlestepstudios.com. I hope to hear from you soon.

0: 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We're here every Saturday from 6 to 7 PM. I'm your host, Jake Woodward, in the studio alone tonight, besides my engineer Brian behind the glass, always holding it down. However, I do have Steve Vaccaro on the line, who has been going on a world tour of sorts, it seems. He's been doing a lot of charity work in Cincinnati, but then I saw you were in Minnesota, you were in Chicago. So where are you now, and how have you been, and what have you been up to, Steve?
1: Where's Waldo? That's what it really is. It's been an unbelievable blessed time to having to do this. This is something that, you know, I've been working on for a long time regarding Chapters Network, and it's just a blessing to be in several different places. But I want to thank you for being there in studio, and it's a holiday weekend, and we started off with the national anthem. That was Bronson Arroyo, the former Boston Red Sox pitcher, Cincinnati Red pitcher. He played with the Diamondbacks and the Pirates, but he's also in the Cincinnati Reds Hall of Fame, and he's a musician, too. So we had our amazing event, Let's Celebrate Cincinnati, Unity in the Community, on Wednesday, September 2nd, and it was outstanding because Bronson and Noah played that instrumental national anthem for the big crowd in Great American Ballpark in Cincinnati before our event. It was truly a blessing. We were able to be down in the field. But more importantly, I wanted to start that off with, because next week, it's 25 years on September 11th since that tragedy happened to our country, to the world. It changed everything forever. I wanted to start off with that. Jake, what is your recollection? What's your thoughts of 9/11 when you think about it?
0: Well, I was only 1 year old when it happened. I was born in 2000. But obviously it shocked the world and rocked New York. And it changed everything about, you know, security in this country and airport security and just in everyday places. And it just, you can still see the effects it has all this time later on the families. And God bless those families, and we feel horrible for them every day, but more especially on the day, September 11th.
1: Yeah, it was a real, very difficult time for our country, for New York, internationally. It did change the face of the world forever. I was actually working at Johns Hopkins in Baltimore. My two children were very, very young. We were in the outskirts of the suburbs of Maryland, which is right outside D.C., which not only did the World Trade Center affected, you know, Washington, D.C. was affected. So all the kids were sent home. Obviously, what we experienced in New York was devastating, truly devastating. Over 3,400 lives were lost. And like you just said, it changed the face of the world forever. Security around airports are never the same. But it was a time of heartache and heartbreak. But since 25 years later, I can't believe it's been 25 years. And I continue to pray for all those families as a challenge that we all faced. But God's looking over those families and those souls that were lost forever and ever. So it was important to start off with the national anthem, not only for our event in Cincinnati on September 2nd, but also to honor and to remember and always remember and never forget what happened on September 11th, 25 years ago. So it's coming up on Friday. We wanted to start off the show with that. But on the line, we have two really special people that are amazing at the work that they do in Cincinnati. We have William and Shadeka Simpson. They own and run BBF, Building Better Futures Health, in Cincinnati. And they received, at Great American Ballpark, a Lifetime Achievement Award, the amazing work that they do in Cincinnati. And it was a true blessing, and it is a true blessing, to get to know them, to meet them in person, spend a couple of days with them, and their community turned out. Over 200 people came to Great American Ballpark on Wednesday to celebrate what they do as a couple, what they do for the community, but basically bringing people together. So, Will and Sadiq, are you there?
2: Hey, yes.
1: Yes, thank you. Thank you for joining us here tonight. Thank you for joining us here tonight. I know it's a Saturday night. It's an hour difference in Cincinnati. But talk about what that event meant to you and your program the other day.
3: Oh, it was an awesome event. We got to get everyone together. We got people to meet each other who never met each other. We got families together. Kids were able to experience a ball game, which they never did before. Even some parents were able to experience the game. They'd never been to a ball game.
2: And plus, in Tula, we was able to take people outside of their comfort zone and just take kids like outside, and I think that that's awesome.
1: It was a beautiful time, and I know Shadeka, we talked because we were at the game all together, celebrating together, mm-hmm. and to see everybody turn out the way they did. But you were mentioning personally, you had some family that I don't think met each other or really spent too much time together, so that ball game brought people together in your own family.
3: Yes.
1: How was that for you? Was that a special moment?
3: So that was exciting to see people come together who have never came together before, who never met each other before. A lot of the parents that we work with, they never really get to be around each other. It's normally like a quick passing, and they don't get to sit down and have conversations. So just to be with each other, to spend the day with each other was great.
1: Unbelievable. It was a beautiful time because we all gathered there around 10:30. We had a Q&A with Bronson, which I was so blessed. I want to thank the Cincinnati Reds organization, Adriana Pons, who put everything together. Bronson and I were up on the stage outside the ballpark, in the ballpark, right outside the main entrance. We gave out Lifetime Achievement Awards. We gave out Youth Hero Awards. Youth Hero Awards went to Nicholas and Liam. And Lifetime Achievement Awards went to both of you along with Bronson Arroyo. Will, talk about, for people listening to the show right now, talk about what BBF Health does in Cincinnati.
2: So we use fitness as like a vehicle to reach people, and we use health as like a way to like bridge gaps. Cause like for the most part, health is not valued. So we like to do certain things. So we have a place where folks that come down, they can feel safe and we work out, we have fun, we kick it, we talk. But it's like a bonding place where a lot of folks could just calm down and, Because where we're at is a lot of crime, is a lot of violence, and so we like to make it to where people could release like stress and give back, and you know.
1: It was great to see everything firsthand, because what we did was before the Wednesday event this past week on Tuesday. We all kind of gathered there, including Bronson Arroyo, and I want to play a little clip, Bronson talking to the kids at BBF on Tuesday before the event on Wednesday. Let's check it out.
4: And most of the guys were just mentally exhausted and tired after a couple of months of playing in the middle of the summer in Florida. It was hot like it is today. Every day they give you a sack lunch. You weren't eating great meals. And you're playing every day, and sometimes it can wear on you a little bit. But what I had learned inside that weight room with my father was that we were going to be there every day. We were going to do that every day. And I mentally made myself strong being with him every day and working out. Even when I was playing basketball and other sports and football, we'd come home at night, and we'd have to get these workouts in. And that was really the foundation, I think, of a lot of my career. It made my body strong, but it also made my mind strong. And it got me to push through adversity. It got me to be able to pitch with a little bit of injuries opportunities that got me to be able to move different teams and still communicate with people and feel good about the space I was in. You know, you guys, a lot of times, you know, how, when I was 40 years old, my last year playing, my shoulder was hurt and I couldn't throw the ball very good, but I still had three or four teams that called me and wanted me to be on their team. And one of them was the Reds. So I came back here before I retired in 2017. And the only reason I got those phone calls at 40 years old with a hurt arm was because of who I was as a person. And most of the time I was being kind, right? I was being a good teammate. I was paying attention to the people around me. So I, you know, if you guys are, we all have to pay attention to ourselves first, that's for sure. But after you're all good, like, look outside yourself and make sure that the people around you are doing good, that they're feeling good. You know, if you notice your friend is down and out, maybe ask them what's wrong. You know, maybe you could help a little bit. And I think, you know, that goes a long way. Who I was as a person inside of the game gave me the opportunity to play those last couple of years, even though I wasn't that great of a player anymore. But they knew that I could help mentor some younger players, and they knew that I'd be a good guy in the locker room to kind of gel the team together. And so, you know, you guys get to do that too. So, you know, look around, make sure that the people around you are feeling good and they're happy with what you're doing. Because, you know, you guys are like a pebble. If you throw a pebble in the water, it makes a big ripple, right? So that at the actions that you do, and that's why what Mr. Will and his wife are doing here is so amazing, right? They're putting forth love and effort for you guys to have a better future. And so it's nice when you guys come in here to try to give it back to your friends and also give it to yourself. Pay attention to what's going on here and enjoy the hard work. Enjoy the workouts when you're flipping the tires over. And just know that it's probably making you better. You guys got any questions? You guys probably haven't seen many Reds games at all, right? You guys ever watch them on TV a little bit? Does anybody know any players?
1: When you hear that, what did it mean for Bronson Arroyo to be at BBF the other day?
2: I mean, so for him to take the time out to come down and, you know, like we kind of, it don't want to sound dark, but we feel like where we are is kind of like for Gatton or it's like a food desert. So for someone to come down and just to spend time with us and kick it with us and talk to us and amazing artist, beautiful voice. So for him to share that with us was like powerful. It just let a lot of folks know that, that we're seen and that, I'm saying, that the folks do care. So that's awesome.
1: You know, Will, that's a really good point because, you know, sometimes this world could be cold and divided, and we just brought up, you know, 25 years since 9/11. I don't know what your recollections are, but we have to continue to bring people together through God's word and to share that love no matter where you come, no matter what you look like, no matter the color of your skin or the religion that you are, just coming together, that's what God wants, right, Will?
2: Yes, sir.
1: And to see that unfold, it was beautiful. So not only did Bronson come to talk to the kids, he brought all his musical gear, his PA, his microphone, his guitar, and he had a mini concert for them. We have a little clip of him playing to the kids, and what I love most about it is when he was playing, all the kids started clapping in unison, and that brought it home for me, and it was a beautiful moment. We had a couple of hundred people in that room, and it was just a beautiful thing to see. Let's check out Bronson Arroyo singing to the kids at BBF on Tuesday.
4: Couldn't capture their attention long enough. So the night before I'd go to the school, sometimes I would write a song, and I'm seeing if I can play you guys one of them. This one goes like,

0: So reach for the stars where the near above.
1: Shadeka, when you hear that, it was kind of a spiritual moment, wouldn't you say?
2: Yes. How the kids just tuned into it, and I think they felt the song on more of a personal level. So they face a lot of things that they feel like they can't be themselves, or a lot of things are not going right in their lives at the moment. But to hear him sing that song to them, I think it really touched a lot of the kids that were there.
1: It was a beautiful moment to see everybody coming together. And what I like about it is because at the game, all the sponsors came out. You guys were connecting with them at that event and also at the game and the day before, and continue to contact. And all of them are planning for next year already and want to support you guys in a bigger way. So I'm so blessed that this all came together. And, you know, keep up the amazing work that you do. Will, how can people get a hold of you or contact you or learn more about BBF?
3: Sure. So our social media tags is BBF Health, and that's on Facebook, TikTok, IG, YouTube. That'd be the best way.
1: I love it, because in that gym there, you know, we were talking about it. You have a like a Hall of Fame wall, all four walls of before and after, and kind of people starting their fitness program with you and kind of ending or working through the fitness and, you know, before and after pictures. And, you know, I saw myself being on that wall one day. So we're going to continue to do the work that we do, and it doesn't matter where we live, but God bless you guys. And I'm so thankful that we kind of band together to start this and support what you've been doing all along. So thank you for joining us here tonight.
2: Thank you. We appreciate
1: all the
2: support.
1: All right. Well, God bless you guys. We'll see you there.
3: Sorry, but
1: Go ahead, Will.
3: So I wanted to say thank you because for how we met, wanted to say that it was truly by God's grace, and you let us know to just keep working and just to keep being positive and keep showing up. So I want to say thank you. So,
1: well, you know, Will, thank you very much. And you know, at the game, I got a chance to talk to your brother and your mom, and you and all the parents and your friends. You know, I met a woman, and forgive me, I don't remember her name, but she lost her son a couple years back, and you guys were good friends. And to see the love that your community has for each other, and your mom and brother were so very thankful for the work that you do, but also the connection that we just made. You know, things are challenging for those boys and girls, and you're bringing joy to them. So it was a blessing to get to know your family and to continue this. And I know next year's event is going to be really, really big. And I'm going to return to Cincinnati quarterly so that we can start to plan on this for next year already. So thank you for those kind words. God bless you, Shadeka, and Will. You have a great weekend, and we'll see you down the road real soon.
3: All righty.
1: All right. God bless. So before we go to a commercial, on September 11th at Jones Beach, right there on Long Island, Jason Aldean will be performing there on September 11th, honoring the remembrance and the reflections of 25 years ago. And here's a little clip, Jason Aldean.

0: We go, here we go.
1: Hello, my name is Nate Jeezy, and I would like to thank Chapters Community Network, as well as Steve Vaccaro, for helping me with my confidence in learning how to become a better performer, and help mentor me and teach me how to learn to deal with my anxiety and overcome my OCD and help cope with my nerves. 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
2: 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Y'all say these what? I say I'm nuts. Flipping the afterburners and I got me some...
3: 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You just heard Steve talking with the people from Cincinnati about their event that they just had at the Cincinnati Reds ballpark, where Bronson Arroyo was performing the national anthem. So that's a good way to segue into more sport talk. And baseball season is winding down for sure. The Yankees just played their 141st game last night, so that means that there's only 21 more games left in the season, and it's been a rocky season for the Yankees. You know, it's had its ups and downs. You know, they've looked like the best team in baseball for some stretches, and then they've looked like the worst team, and it's something that we go through every year as Yankee fans. I feel like it's this roller coaster, and it's this circle where you start off hot. Then June hits, June, July hits, there's a swoon, the June swoon, as we call it, and then they start to play a little bit better in the summer, they go through another slump, and then towards the end of the season, they tend to turn things on and push strong into the playoffs, and then, you know, then the playoffs, it's a crapshoot, as Brian Cashman will always say. I'm not of that thinking, but that's what he says, that it's just a crapshoot. When no, but the best team will always win, and I go back and forth about this Yankee team and what I think about them, and if I think that they're good enough to go all the way. You know, they had a great series last weekend against Boston. And quick side note on that series, Yankees won the last game of the series 16-1 on Sunday, last Sunday. And Jazz Chisholm was, you know, he was on second base, and he was stealing second base when the Yankees were up by, I think it was 5 or 6 runs at that point in the eighth inning. And the Boston commentary team, you know, the radio announcers didn't like that. They didn't think that Jazz should be stealing bases when they're up by that much. But then Boston should be holding the runner on base. They shouldn't, you know. You don't want them to steal, then hold them on. And leads get blown in baseball all the time. Big leads get. I've seen it happen. Five runs can go in an inning and a half. Even one inning if the pitcher is wild when he comes in and is walking batters and stuff. But and then the Red Sox, you know, the radio announcers suggesting that the pitcher should then hit the batter, which was Austin Wells at that time. And I think that there's no place in the game for that. As someone who does media and is in radio, and you know, you're not a player, you are a spectator, you are the commentator for the game. You should not be suggesting anything along those lines. Those are human beings out on the field, as much as they are players that make a lot of money and play the game that we all love. You should never be you should never even insinuate that anybody should be hit by a pitch in any scenario, because what if he gets hit by a pitch and Wells breaks his hand or something like that, and then he's out for the whole season, and you're the one that was advocating for him to throw at him when you're up, when you're down and you're not holding base runners on. When Jazz did steal the base, the Red Sox brought the infield defense in, you know, trying to prevent that run from scoring. So they obviously thought that run meant something, you know, that they wouldn't have done that had they thought otherwise. So I had no problem with it. You know, if you don't want him to run, you should be preventing it from happening by having the guy try to hold the runner on base closely, which he wasn't. He was playing back. And I just had to address that because it's disgusting, honestly, to suggest that players should be hit and grow up. And it's baseball. There's no crying in baseball. I remember my mother always told me that growing up when I wouldn't get a hit and I would cry. She said there's no crying in baseball, so I'm not gonna cry over anything. I hate to see other people crying over spilled milk, so to say. You know, he stole a base in a game where they were winning by a couple runs. They're trying to score more runs. The game doesn't stop until all the outs are made. So you got to make the outs. And that's just a quick little sidebar on that. The Yankees went on to win the game 16-1. So that one, that him stealing third base didn't even matter. You lost by 15 runs. It doesn't matter. He could have stayed at second the whole time with ankle weights on his feet, and it wouldn't have mattered. But back into the present, the Yankees did lose their game last night to the Padres. They're out west now. They took a series from the Angels this past week, and now they're playing the Padres. And the Padres are a very good team. One of the teams that will be competing in the National League to get to the World Series, a team that the Yankees could see in the World Series if it did get to that point. So these are the teams that you want to see them play well against. Yeah, you can beat on the Angels, and like I've said before, the Yankees beat on teams that are lesser, and then sometimes when they play against the better teams, they don't live up to the expectation, and they don't perform as well as they should and as well as they need to in order to win these games. You know, they lost last night. That's okay. There are still two more games in this series, and it's just, but I'm seeing stuff that I'm not liking from the offense, the inconsistency at the plate. You know, they scored two runs last night, but then in the last game, in the Angels series, they're scoring six runs, they're scoring seven runs, but the first game, they lost 10-1, the Yankees did. So that just shows you how inconsistent this offense can be on a day-to-day basis. One day you're scoring seven runs, next day you're scoring one run. And I'd like to just be in the happy medium of, you know, maybe score three runs a game, you know, three or four runs a game. And that could, and with the Yankees pitching staff, they have a great pitching staff. Cam Schlitter has looked great. He's having a Cy Young winning season, or, you know, he might not win it. He probably won't win it, but he's in the running, and he's going to be in the competition. Gerrit Cole has come back from his Tommy John and has looked like the ace that we all remember him to be. Max Fried was solid last night. You know, he didn't give you

They're 4 games behind Tampa for the division. You'd obviously love to come back and take this division from Tampa. But every time you get close, like, you know, they got within 3 games last night, and then they lose, and then Tampa wins, and now they're 4 games. And then, you know, you don't want them to get too far away because, like I said, there's only 21 games left in the season. So you're running out of time, and you're running out of runway to catch them. One thing that should help will be the return of Aaron Judge, who took swings on the field for the first time since his injury today, or was it yesterday? I think it was yesterday. So he's working his way back, and he's checking another box towards his return. He swung on the field at Petco Park for the first time since May 31st. Aaron Judge has not played in the game since May 31st, and the Yankees have been doing well. They've been holding their own. They're still in the thick of things, obviously. But, man, it's been some time since we've seen number 99 step into the batter's box. And, you know, when he's right and he's healthy and he's hitting and, you know, he's back-to-back MVP winner for a reason, he is the rocket fuel that this team needs to go to the World Series. He hasn't been the biggest postseason performer so far in his career, but there's always time to rewrite the narrative and make yourself a hero. Giancarlo Stanton is not coming back, so we're gonna need a hero. Juan Soto is gone. You know, the guys who carried you to that last World Series in 2024, those guys are not coming back. So now it's gonna be on Aaron Judge. And is that unfair? Is that a lot of pressure to put on him? That is a lot of pressure, but I don't think it's unfair. You make all that money. You're supposed to be the star. You're the captain. So you're supposed to do what the captain does. And that's just lead by example and lead by your production at the plate. Help everybody else out. Help Ben Rice out. Help him get some more pitches to see. Because they're not, you know, he's been their home run hitter without Judge, Ben Rice. He's got 35 home runs. He's almost close. He's close to 40. He's been having a great season, but he needs help, and he hasn't had it. Cody Bellinger's been out for a while. He's returned. He'll get a lot of help from having Aaron Judge in the lineup, and it's just so exciting to think about what he could do for this team when healthy, and if he's right and he returns from this rib injury and comes back to be the Aaron Judge that we know. He's been steadily advancing from tee and toss to overhand batting practice and began performing velocity work before the Yankees left New York on Sunday. Judge has yet to face live pitching, which could occur in a live batting practice setting or in a minor league rehab game. We don't need him to be in the minor leagues. We don't need to be wasting at-bats, as Judge said, in the minor leagues. We need him back in the major leagues, wearing the pinstripes, not down in Somerset, or, you know, with the AAA team, AA team. We don't need that. We need him ready to go and gearing up for a playoff push. Speaking of injuries, Trent Grisham went on the IL last night. He was pulled from the game last night after coming up a little lame on a bloop single that dropped in front of him. He was removed and placed on the IL with right hamstring discomfort, and Jason Dominguez was recalled from AAA as the move to replace Grisham. And that loss of Grisham kind of hurts a little bit, you know. But it will help someone like Spencer Jones, who deserves to be getting at bats. And if you ask me right now, if it was between, you know, if Grisham's healthy and Spencer Jones, who should be playing in the outfield in the playoff series, I would say Spencer Jones. The kid has been phenomenal this last month. He's earned the at-bats. He's earned the job, the center field job. I think he's better defensively than Grisham is. Grisham has been, you know, I guess he's been nursing that hamstring because he's looked a little slow out there in the outfield. You know, he's always not the fastest guy. He's never been the fastest guy, but I think he's been nursing that hamstring injury, and he's been letting it. He's been taking it a little easy, trying not to re-injure himself, because he had a hamstring problem in the past. And the thing about those hamstring injuries is they linger, and they're annoying, and it takes time. And Grisham, like I said, never been the fastest guy in the world, but fly balls have been landing.

0: front of him, fly balls have been getting over his head, which that stuff doesn't really normally ever happen with him. He's usually reliable with the glove out there in center field, but he hasn't been recently, and I think he's just been hurt. He's been dealing with this hamstring thing, and now it's caught up to him, and now he's on the IL. And who knows? Like I said, this opens the door for Spencer Jones to seize that opportunity even more. Over the last month, Spencer Jones is batting a .274 with 4 home runs, 16 RBIs, and 6 stolen bases. And he's as tall as Aaron Judge. He's 6'5". He's a big kid with a lot of power, a lot of swing and miss, which Aaron Judge did have in his swing when he was coming up, and he was a younger prospect. So hopefully we can, you know, as he develops, we'll figure that out. But he's got all the tools, man. He's got the speed. He's got the power. The ball just jumps off his bat whenever he hits. And if he squares the ball up, it's going to go. It's going to go a long way, and it's going to go fast. And I think he has earned the right to be the starting center fielder. He has the center field experience from his minor league days, and now he's up in the major leagues, proving that he deserves his shot. And it sucks that injuries happen, but stuff figures itself out when the injuries like this occur. I would love to see him starting in center field come October, but he's got to earn it over this he's got to hold on to it for this last stretch and prove into the playoffs that he deserves this. George Lombard, another rookie, is going to be starting at shortstop for the Yankees. He's been great since getting called up. He's made a few errors, but he dealt with a little injury to his knee, but he's back. And what a sight it would be to see two young kids like Jones and Lombard Jr. alongside Aaron Judge helping propel this Yankee team back to the World Series. I would love to see it. I really hope that it does happen, but it's not going to be easy with the teams in your division, with Boston, with Tampa. Boston's nipping at your heels. They've been nipping at your heels for the past couple weeks, months. And you got Tampa, who you haven't been able to catch. They're up there. They're 4 games ahead. They always seem to give you problems. Even when you go into their building and when they come to a Yankee Stadium, they always give us problems. Same thing with Boston. You know, Fenway, you know, it's a house of horrors for the Yankees. Those are the only two teams I'm really worried about in the American League. The Astros, of course, obviously, you know, the Astros, they have the Yankees number, it seems like, but the AL Central, the White Sox, the Cleveland Guardians, I'm not scared of any of those teams, but there's no excuse why this Yankee team can't and shouldn't be representing the American League. If Aaron Judge is back, that's a big if he's back and healthy, there's no excuse to why we should not be in the American, representing the American League in the World Series. We got NFL football coming up next Sunday. I'm going to make my week one predictions. We're going to take a quick break here. And then when we come back, I'm going to give you my week one rundown and my week one predictions as the NFL season draws near.
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0: 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We are so close, so close to NFL football being back on our screens. We've had the football back for a few weeks, but preseason just doesn't hit the same as the real thing and the real games. The first game will kick off Wednesday, September 9th. We have a Super Bowl rematch. We got the Patriots and the Seahawks in Seattle on ring night for the Seahawks. They're gonna get their rings. The banner's gonna be raised. You know, it's gonna be a special night for Seattle. And I think, you know, we saw them beat the same Patriots team in the Super Bowl just a couple months ago. I think even they added AJ Brown, yes, the Patriots did, and Seattle did lose Kenneth Walker in free agency. I know all that, but I just think that the high of winning the Super Bowl and the high of having that presentation and being at home in front of your fans, the 12th man, I think Seattle's going to open up the season on Wednesday Night Football from Seattle with a win. Then the Thursday night game, the traditional Thursday night, which normally is how the games start on Thursday Night Football between the 49ers and the Rams in Australia, as the NFL continues to try to push the NFL into overseas territory, and they want as many fans, as many eyeballs on these games as possible. So 49ers play the Rams in Melbourne, Australia, and with the big news of Aaron Donald returning to the Rams along with Myles Garrett on that defense, and then you have on offense Stafford, Puka Nacua, Devontae Adams. Yeah, Rams are probably going to go to the Super Bowl, so I'm going to pick them to win this game against the 49ers to open up the season. And then after the Wednesday and Thursday night shenanigans, we go to Sunday, which sends the kickoff on Sunday, September 13th. First game up, the Saints at the Lions. I think the Saints can surprise people this season. Kellen Moore, their head coach, Tyler Shuck, new quarterback, or not new quarterback, he was quarterback last year, and he looked good in his rookie year. Some would say he looked as good as Jackson Dart. I won't say that, but some will. The Detroit Lions, on the other hand, are one of the favorites in the NFC. They are in a tough division, yes, but I always think that Detroit is going to make it to the playoffs, and I always think that they're going to win that division. So I'm going to take them to beat the Saints in their first game at home. Buccaneers at the Bengals. The Bengals, they have so much talent. Will they finally put it together this season? Will Joe Burrow stay healthy? That is the big question. Joe Burrow's health, because when he's healthy, this team and this offense rolls. Jamar Chase, T. Higgins, Chase Brown. This offense can go up and down the field on anybody and score with anybody if Joe Burrow's healthy. That's the big if. The Buccaneers, on the other hand, they've had some offseason dilemmas with Vita Vea, their defensive tackle. They give him a one-year contract to just shut up and play. Mike Evans is gone. I'm not high on the Buccaneers this season for whatever reason. So I'm going to take the Bengals in that game. Ravens at the Colts. Ravens are AFC juggernaut, like I said, with the Bengals. They're going to be competing with them in their division. Lamar Jackson, Derrick Henry, what more can you say? That they're just a dynamic duo that will run all over any defense in the league. The Colts have a good defense, yes, but Daniel Jones, I'm still cursed, and it still scars me, the Daniel Jones experience that we had in New York. So I'm going to go with the Ravens in that game. I don't trust Daniel Jones one bit. Even though he looked good last year, I just don't believe that. I think the Ravens are going to beat them by a lot. Browns and Jaguars in Jacksonville. Ah, man. What can you say about Cleveland? They're bad. And they're bad every year, it feels like. It's tough for them. Deshaun Watson at quarterback, you know, he's been a shell of himself since Houston, since all those allegations from all the masseuses came out against him. He got the biggest contract in NFL history at the time, and got all that money, and they traded all those picks for him. It's been bad for them. I think the Jaguars are an up and coming team in the AFC, and they showed great progress last year. Trevor Lawrence is one of the elite quarterbacks in the league, so I think they're going to win that game. The Jets at the Titans, Robert Saleh. And Brian Daboll for two New York castoffs in Tennessee now. Man, what a story it would be if the Jets would go into Tennessee and beat their old coach on his home field in his first game with the Titans in Robert Saleh. If they were able to go into that building and beat them, what an uplift, what a start to the season that would be for the Jets. Geno Smith, the reunion, the comeback tour, it would be great. But that probably won't happen. I'm going to go with the Titans in this game. Cam Ward, he's a very promising quarterback prospect. He was the number one overall pick last year for a reason, and I think he's going to show it. I think Brian Daboll is going to unlock something in his game and take him to the next level, He helped Jackson Dart tremendously in his time in New York in his first season, but he's not a head coach. He was never meant to be a head coach. So I think he's much better suited in this offensive coordinator role that he has with Tennessee now. So I'm going to pick Tennessee in this game. I think Robert Saleh will get the revenge on the Jets rather than the Jets getting the revenge on him. Bills and Texans, big AFC East game, even in week one. Every game matters in the NFL, even if it's week one. I don't want to hear that week one crap. Every game matters. You can't take any games off. You can't take your foot off the gas for a second in this league, because this one game, you could look back on it and be the difference between you winning the division and you getting a wild card and you getting a home playoff game and you going on the road and losing. Bills and Texans. Bills, what can you say? Josh Allen is a stud. MVP. He didn't win MVP last year, but he's an MVP caliber player. And when will he get his Super Bowl? He's been waiting, and Buffalo has been waiting so long to see one. And then on the other side, C.J. Stroud and the Texans. That defense is the best in the league. But C.J. Stroud just doesn't inspire any confidence in me at all at quarterback. Give me the Bills. Falcons and the Steelers. Patrick's not here, so we don't have the bias input from the Steeler fan. I'm kidding, Patrick. I love you. No, I'm not. Ryan's telling me I'm not kidding. I'm not. We don't have the biased Steelers fan narrative here. But yeah, you look on. They got Aaron Rodgers in his retirement tour, his swan song season, and then you got his Mike McCarthy, his coach, his old coach from Green Bay coming along. And it'll probably be another 9-8 season, wild card, maybe losing the first round. But then they're playing the Falcons, who have Tua Tagovailoa and Michael Penix in their quarterback room. What more can I say? Give me the Steelers. Bears and Panthers. The Bears are a great team in the NFC. They surprised a lot of people. They won a playoff game. Caleb Williams has looked like a stud. And the Panthers have a stud quarterback potentially in the upcoming as well, and Bryce Young. It's two young quarterbacks squaring off, but give me the Bears in that game. Packers and Vikings. Steve's not here. We don't have the Vikings input, but it's a big season for them. Kyler Murray comes in to replace J.J. McCarthy, who you wasted the first-round pick on. You got the general manager fired, and now a new guy's in, and he's got to deal with this, and they signed Kyler Murray, and he's the starting quarterback. Can he get more out of Justin Jefferson than J.J. McCarthy? Yes. Will it lead to wins, though? I'm not too sure, because I'm not the biggest Kyler Murray believer. You know, after his time in Arizona with the Cardinals, he had some good seasons, but then he had some bad seasons. And I think, you know, he's a little short, but he's mobile. I'm not sure how that's gonna hold up. And the Packers, Jordan Love, they should be a tough team in that division as well. Jordan Love with all those weapons. Micah Parsons, though. He's going to be out for the first few weeks. Still give me the Packers in Minnesota to win that game. Dolphins and Raiders, ugh. That's like the tank off in week one. I'm not even going to, you know, give me the Raiders, I guess. I don't even know. Cardinals and Chargers. Justin Herbert, for the Chargers, he's been so close in the AFC. He's been so close to breaking through and getting his team deep into the playoffs, but it never happens. You know, he puts up these great numbers in the regular season, and then in the playoffs, it just, you know, he doesn't put it together. Cardinals are in kind of a rebuild. Jacoby Brissett at quarterback for them. They drafted Jeremiah Love, first round running back. Will he even play? He had a high ankle sprain in the preseason. I'm not too sure. Give me the Chargers. Commanders and Eagles, I hate both of these teams. Give me the Eagles, I guess. And then Cowboys, Giants, Sunday Night Football, time to be really biased and give you a spoiler. The Giants open up the John Harbaugh era at home with a win against the Cowboys. Dak Prescott hasn't lost a game that he's played all four quarters to the Giants since 2016. That's going to change on Sunday Night Football. John Harbaugh is going to change everything. He's going to change the culture. He's going to change the team. He's going to change the city. He's going to bring winning football back to New York, and it all starts at home against the Cowboys. Give me the Giants and Sunday Night Football. Monday Night Football, we end with the Broncos and the Chiefs, two heavyweights that in the AFC, division rivals. You got Patrick Mahomes. He's coming back from an ACL injury. It's gonna be dicey for him. Will he be the same Patrick Mahomes that we've seen? The Broncos, Bo Nix, he's coming off of an ankle injury that he suffered in that win against the Bills in the playoffs where he broke his ankle. if Mahomes is healthy and he's on the field and he's doing his thing like I think he will, and Travis Kelce's catching touchdowns for the Kansas City Chiefs at home, give me the Chiefs in that game. And that wraps up. That'll wrap up week one of the NFL season. That'll wrap up the chapter, this show, this edition of the Chapters Network Live on WGBB 95.9 FM 1240 AM. I can't wait to be back in the studio next week. 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
1: Oh,
0: we back outside.
1: Oh my gosh, she's trying to get me caught up.
0: Yeah, we back outside for real.
2: Yeah, we back outside for real. We back outside for real. We back outside for real.
1: Ain't gotta turn me up, cause I'm already live. I'ma turn up every time. Cause I am the party and I am the vibe. Every day feeling like the summertime. Hey everyone, it's your favorite teen host, the Michaela Carter. And I'm back. This is our last show. Oh, it's our first show of September. Never mind. So last show was like the last show of August. So I say happy birthday to all the, you know, all the Leos. But it's really Virgo season. So, you know, happy birthday to all the Virgos. So we're going to get into happy birthday before I mention the guests that we have. So this is happy birthday to all the Virgos. Oh, well, I guess it's not happy birthday to all the Virgos.
3: Oh.
1: Happy birthday to all the Virgos. Hello. Are you ready? 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

All right, y'all, so we're back, and honestly, I don't know. The mayor said that he was going to be at the Eastern Parkway, you know, Labor Day parade. I'm thinking about going. I don't know. They talk about 2 million people. I really get scared. I don't play like that. They talk about NYPD going to be here. But I don't know. Do y'all feel like it's safe enough for the queen to go? I don't know. I'm real scared. So, you know, to end off that topic, before we move on to our guests, before we introduce the goats, you know, we're going to get into Not Nice by Party Next Door to really get that island vibe. I'm wildin'. Oh, no, I'm not wildin'. So this is Not Nice by Party Next Door on WGBB 95.9 FM until 40 on your AM.

0: I'm back. And this time I'm back with my guest for real. We have Mr.
1: No for the Vagabond.
0: Okay, okay. So, I have a question.
1: Yeah.
0: Before I get into, you know, am I a good friend or a bad friend? What made you pursue rap? What made you start rapping?
1: Well, it was around me my whole life. Like, my grandfather's a DJ. My father was a producer and rapper as well. He grew up around my grandfather, you know.
0: Mm-hmm.
1: Like, around the, like, early starting days of hip-hop.
0: Oh.
1: Yeah. Like,
0: oh.
1: Yeah, my,
0: wow.
1: My grandfather was really doing that, you know. It wasn't until I was maybe 15 I got into rapping, you know.
0: Really?
1: Yeah.
0: I'm 16 now. I'm 16 now.
1: It's all good. But, yeah, it started with me, like, making beats. Because I got interested in that when I was, like, 13.
0: So, did you want to be a producer, or was your goal rapping?
1: It was to be a producer.
0: Oh.
1: Still, really, to be honest. You know, I still do that a lot more. At the start, it wasn't really any kind of goal, like, intentionally to go after it. But it was a hobby, and I ended up starting getting paid for it.
0: Oh, really?
1: Yeah.
0: God, you got...
1: So...
0: You make it...
1: Yeah,
0: saw
1: I sold
0: me
1: my
0: a
1: first
0: 50,
1: beat when
0: saw,
1: I was 13.
0: Saw me 50 bands. You giggling. I'm not giggling.
1: I don't know about 50K. I don't know about 50 G's.
0: Oh, I'm wilding my fault. My bad. Wait, so where are you from?
1: I'm from Roosevelt, New York. My parents' roots are in Brooklyn, you know what I mean?
0: We go Brooklyn on them. Why do you have an apron?
2: because I just came from a cooking competition.
0: Did you lose?
2: I came in second place.
0: Oh, wow. Okay, good. You too big to lose.
2: Bobby, thank you, Bobby. Thank you, my nigga. It's supposed to be one of your guests
1: nice
2: right here.
1: You.
2: Yeah, what's happening, man? How you doing? All right.
0: So, guys, that was Uncle Dave. You can go now.
2: All right.
0: You've been dismissed.
2: All right, KK. I was listening to you on
0: You've
2: the way
0: You've been dismissed. Now. Oh, really?
3: You don't need me there yet.
0: All right. I really don't know what just happened. I think we got crashed on him. I think we, okay. So we go, am I a good friend or a bad friend? Really what this is to find out if you're a good friend or a bad friend, really. But, you know, some people, they got a few toxic traits and I'm trying to make sure that the people around me aren't toxic. You feel me?
1: Right.
0: So we go, am I a good friend or a bad friend? We do this every time I have a guest, you know. This is no different. So, all right. Pick a number 1 through 20.
1: 18.
0: Oh, okay. All right. Are you a good friend or a bad friend if your friend starts copying your clothes, phrases, and music and interests, and you get annoyed?
1: That's style biting.
0: Oh.
1: It's style biting.
0: So we don't do that?
1: If we friends, we gonna have some things in common. But every little thing. That's a little questionable.
0: So are you a good friend or a bad friend if you ignore them?
1: Ignore them?
0: Like, if you find it annoying, so you start to, like, move around.
1: Nah, that's bad friend.
0: You're a bad friend if you move around?
1: If you ignore them and move around them like that just because of that, that's a bad friend.
0: That's a bad friend?
1: Yeah. You gotta talk to them first.
0: All right. And if they keep doing that, then we move around.
1: Yeah.
0: Oh, okay. I'm not wrong. All right, we go number 1 through 40.
1: Ooh.
0: 2. Oh, we went low. Okay. Are you a good friend or a bad friend if your friend tells you a secret and then y'all stop being friends and they don't keep it? Are you a good friend or a bad friend if you, like, feel some type of way that they didn't keep your secret from when you were friends?
1: How am I a bad friend for that?
0: I feel like if we were friends and then you went around and you said, like, oh, and you told, like, a boy that I don't like anymore,
1: mm-hmm.
0: that, you know, I used to like him, I feel like I wouldn't care. Like, I feel like, okay.
1: Yeah.
0: But, like, if you crash out, would you be a good friend or a bad friend?
1: Crash out. It depends on the secret. You know what I mean? If it's something, like, near and dear, like, real trusted, sometimes it's crash out worthy. My wife?
0: No. I don't think so. I don't know.
1: I don't know about full crash out, but you know.
0: Wow. you don't know about full crash out, but you condone a little bit of a crash out.
1: A little tiny bit. Seasoning.
0: Oh, wow. All right, number 1 through 50.
1: 42.
0: Wow. All right. Are you a good friend or a bad friend if your friend, if you're invited to somewhere, but your friend wasn't, and you still go? Are you a good friend or a bad friend for going?
1: I don't know if this is a good friend, bad friend, but I don't go places I'm not invited.
0: No, but like, you're invited.
1: Oh.
0: But your friend isn't.
1: And I don't invite them?
0: You're not allowed to. It's not
1: I'm
0: your
1: not
0: party.
1: I'm not allowed to?
0: Would you invite your friend somewhere where they weren't invited? Like, would you, like, come with me?
1: I always include the homies.
0: Really?
1: I always include the camp, you know what I mean?
0: If they not invited, like, if they don't, like, I feel like if somebody personally, here you go, like, exclusive.
1: If they explicitly tell me not to invite them, I'm not going. If I was only invited, I'll go.
0: They gotta come with you, though.
1: I got different friend groups that don't know each other, so.
0: I love that. Are you a good friend or a bad friend for having different friend groups and not letting them meet? Like, you feel some type of way if they meet?
1: Bad friend if you feel a type of way.
0: What?
1: If you feel a type of way,
0: I feel like I should separate my friends. Like, I feel like I wouldn't want my friends in school to be with, like, my friends that are rappers, you know? I'm all in.
1: I think you should have your friends meet because all of them are your friends for a reason.
0: I got friends for different reasons. Like, my friends in school, like, I don't know. Have you ever cried in school?
1: No, really?
0: Like, you've never been, like, overwhelmed and you cried?
1: No.
0: Wow. Like, probably because you're a boy. Have you ever cried in school, girlfriend?
3: Yeah, but it wasn't because I was overwhelmed.
0: Oh. All right. Well, now I sound like a psychopath. Never mind. Never mind. Wrap it up.
1: I've seen it happen, though. You're not wilding.
0: Like, my friends at school, like, they see me cry, they see me fight, they see my good, you know, they see my bad. They see good, bad, ugly. But, like, my friends in the industry, I would never cry around them.
1: Oh, never. For sure.
0: Because it's just like, I'm like, what if we get into, like, some Kendrick some Kendrick Drake, you know?
1: Yeah.
0: It'd be like, oh, that's why you was crying. Whoa. I would lose my mind.
1: You know what? Going back to that. You know what?
0: Are you a good friend or a bad friend for feeling some type of way if they meet?
1: You know, business friends and casual friends might need a little bit of a divide.
0: Oh, really?
1: I retract.
0: You retract
1: half a step.
0: All right, so you're a bad friend for feeling some type of way if they meet. This requires a little bit of a thinking.
1: Probably it depends, but I'm gonna say generally, yes, slightly. All right.
0: Question number 4. Alright, I'm going to pick a number. Because you've been picking a lot of numbers.
1: Mm-hmm.
0: Alright, we go. Question number 5. If you see your friend's partner, are you a good friend or a bad friend if you see your friend's partner flirting with somebody and you don't, and you tell her? Like, or you tell him? Are you a good friend or a bad friend? Because I feel like you low-key ruining the relationship, but they flirting relationship over?
1: Like, that's their partner's choice to be doing that. I gotta tell the truth. If I see something, say something.
0: Okay, but what if it's your friend doing the opposite? See something, say something?
1: Yeah.
0: Really?
1: Yeah.
0: Gotta
1: hold your people accountable.
0: I've never heard anybody say that.
1: Really?
0: I never heard anybody say that. It'll always be like, oh, hold it down for the bros. I would lose my mind if something like that happened to me. All right, question number 5, and then we're gonna take a little song break, okay? All right. All right. Are you a good friend or a bad friend if your friend forgot your birthday but expect you to remember theirs and you match their energy? Are you a good friend or a bad friend?
1: If they genuinely forgot, I'd be a little upset.
0: What?
1: I feel like if you don't remember
0: whether I live or I die, like, because that's what your birthday is. Like, you could either spend a lot or you could spend a day, like,
1: true.
0: Forgetting one birthday, like, I feel like that's crazy.
1: Yeah, no, that's crazy. I don't know. I'm not one to always like matching energy. You know what I mean? You should, regardless of what energy you're giving, you should give out the energy you want to be out there.
0: Mm-hmm. So if you don't want your birthday forgotten,
1: I'm gonna still do something.
0: So are you a good friend or a bad friend if you match the energy? Because you'd be like, oh, dang, I forgot your birthday. My bad.
1: Bad friend.
0: If you match the energy?
1: Yeah.
0: Really?
1: You can't be a good friend doing that.
0: I feel like I am a good friend. Because why would you forget my birthday and then expect me to remember yours? Now I feel like you're making it feel like I'm obligated to remember yours, but I'm not.
1: Being having a reasonable reaction don't mean it's a positive reaction. You know what I mean? That's why I wouldn't say good.
0: All right, so we go bad friend.
1: Yeah.
0: All right, so we're going to take a song break before we really get into you. All
1: right.
0: Because there's a lot to get into, apparently. You've been rapping since, what, 15 years? How old?
1: 15. I'm 21 now.
0: Bomba.
1: Yeah, I turned 21 2 months ago.
0: Really?
1: Yeah.
0: When's your birthday?
1: July 19th.
0: Oh, July 14th.
1: Oh,
0: I like this for us. When's your birthday?
3: July 22nd.
0: Oh, I love this for us. Yeah. We're going to get along just fine. But last time, you know, we talked about Rod Wave dropping an album. Yeah, I know how hard I ride for Rod Wave. I will ride that wave till a wave stop waving on the guys. So, we go Dope Girl on them by Rod Wave on WGBB 95.9 FM and 1240 on your AM dial.

bring me back to my senses. Girl, let's take a ride on a late night. Tell me everything that ain't right. Tell me what I need to change, right? Know it sound like game, right? You gon' let my wrongs get made right, or you gon' let your attitude take flight? Dancing high with me, girl, I'm right by your crib. Let's go back to our crib and shake life. But proceed with caution, but you hit us often. But the back and forth is getting really exhausting. You got something I can't live without. My head's spinning and I'm feeling nauseous. You love a drug and I'm withdrawing. Reason why your ex still stalking. Reason why the internet talking.

0: Rod Wave ain't a poet. I don't know what he is. He the GOAT. I love Rod Wave so much. Rod Wave, if you're hearing this, I love you. Bye. Give me free tickets to your concert. Y'all think he gonna give me free tickets? I'm wildin'. All right. I'll move on. All right. So, who are you? What would you say you are? Because people who describe themselves as a poet, an artist, a creator. Who are you?
1: Overall, an artist. I would say I've had people describe me as a Renaissance man because I dip my fingers in every kind of art form.
0: Oh, okay. I call myself a mastermind. It's chill.
1: That's valid.
0: All right.
1: But, I say that because since I was a kid, it wasn't music first.
0: Oh.
1: It was actually, like, illustrations. I wanted to be a comic book artist up until I started making music.
0: I hope my friends grow up to be like you. they do a lot of drawing. I don't know if that's the path for them. Mm. You know, God has callings, and I don't think John is theirs. But let me stop being messy. So, you said, you know, I said, wow. What did I say? I said, if you could pick three of your songs to play, what would you play?
1: Yeah.
0: And your response was?
1: It was The Bear, Around Town, and What You Trying to Do.
0: So, which one do you think I would like, you know? Because this is my first time listening to all of these songs.
1: Oh.
0: This is everybody's first time, I think.
1: You might like Around Town.
0: Really?
1: Yeah.
0: Okay. We go Around Town?
1: Yep.
0: I'm scared. Town. It's good?
1: It's good, I swear.
0: It's real good. Girlfriend, he lying?
2: No, he's not. He's not lying.
0: Alright. I trust you.
2: Right. If you like Rod Wave.
0: This is Around Town by
1: Nova the Vagabond and River Curl.
0: Oh, we got features on this?
1: Collab album.
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0: up is written. Words worth a million, similes nitty ends with the hood life I'm mixing on. Beef, man, I scrap up with anyone. That's especially with missing funds.
1: Check. Mine's an opus, endless search for tokens. 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Put my mind at ease, a sweet relief. Something brief,

0: Wow. I was like zoned. Wow. I don't know
1: Really? Well, yeah.
0: what I was getting myself into.
1: Thank you, thank you.
0: Wow. I'm trying to find words to describe my feelings, but wow. I see why you said yes to him. I see why you said yes to him. You're doing a great job, honey. Keep going, Kylie. So, you're doing great, Kylie. You're doing amazing, sweetie. I'm chronically online. We gotta get you chronically online. We'll have a talk. But like, wow. Wow.
1: Thank you, thank you.
0: All right, I'm gonna move on before I say wow again. So, overall, would you say you're a good friend or a bad friend?
1: Overall,
0: Yeah.
1: I think overall I'm a good friend. I try to
0: Don't
1: be.
0: be biased.
1: I try. I'm. Hey, I can be biased if I say I am.
0: Wow. You think he's a good friend?
2: Yes.
0: Okay. All right, I'm gonna take your word for it. You didn't tell her to say that, right?
1: Nah.
0: She's not media trained, right?
2: No.
1: I don't know. She could be.
0: Wow.
2: I'm not.
0: Okay. I support you.
2: I was banned from live broadcasting for a little bit, so
0: Wow.
2: being quiet.
0: Quiet on the creek?
2: Yeah.
0: Do I want to know the tea on that? Wow. I tried not to say it just happened. But now I'm confused. All right, let me get back on track. So you sent me three songs.
1: Yeah.
0: You wanna go over all three, or you wanna rank it up? You wanna.
1: We go over all three. That was around town, you know.
0: I don't know. That I don't know. You said I might like that, and I. So the other two going amount to that, or?
1: Yeah.
0: You sure?
1: Yeah.
0: Or your song's bangers?
1: If you like that, you're gonna like the rest of these
0: All
1: songs.
0: right, so we go. We go to the beer. That's valid.
1: That's valid.
0: All right, so we go to the beer. Bye.
1: No for the Vagabond and River Curl.
0: Okay.

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0: Alright, wow. I don't know. Wow. I don't know what I came in expecting, but it wasn't that. Like, you said that, you know, artistry runs in your family.
1: Yeah.
0: Would you ever do a song with your dad?
1: I have.
0: Really?
1: Yeah. He's an active artist, too.
0: I love that for you. I love that for you. I don't know. Like, what impact would you say the artistry in your family has had on you?
1: Outside of doing this, pretty greatly, like, giving me some kind of, like, direction in life, you know? Mm-hmm. Like I said, I wanted to be a comic book artist up until, you know, high school.
0: They supported that?
1: Yeah.
0: Really?
1: Yeah.
0: So what made you change?
1: I liked music, and I was good enough at it for them to support me in that, too, you know?
0: Would you ever go back to comic book artistry?
1: Maybe. I still do art. Me and River Curl did the cover art together.
0: Oh, so that's your partner in crime right there.
1: Yeah. We actually met when we were 10 years old. So, yeah, 11 years ago.
0: I need a friendship month. Like that. What? I hate all my friends when I was 11. I don't know. Like, that was... Wow. We go into song number three. We go into song number three. That was crazy. We go... What? What You Trying to Do?
1: Mm-hmm.
0: We go What You Trying to Do by Nova Vegabond on WGBB 95.9 FM, 1240 AM. I ate that.
1: Yeah, you ate.
0: I ate that. Okay.

0: You really are an artist. You really do this.
1: Yeah.
0: What? You really do this?
1: Yeah, I do.
0: All right. That's calm. That's calm. What made you, like, pick all these beats? Like, all these beats are different.
1: I made all three of these.
0: Really?
1: Yeah. I produced half the album. He produced half of it. Yeah. We was in the studio, and we would, you know, choose a sound we liked, and we go from there and then write it in that, like, one session or two.
0: Oh, it only takes one session? Mm-hmm. Right, it really only takes one session for me to what?
1: Yeah. That song.
0: What inspired it?
1: I was writing a song. Actually, nah. I was actually in the studio.
0: Oh, you was like, already, you know, in the studio,
1: yeah,
0: bro?
1: I was already in the studio. I was making the beat, and I just came along with the hook. And that was it.
0: Your dad don't be producing your songs?
1: He has a couple production credits. This album was specifically with me and River Curl, you know, out the Roosevelt, the Vault Boys.
0: Okay, okay. So you just kicked your dad out.
1: Nah, we have a lot of music waiting to come out. It's coming out soon.
0: Would you consider yourself a Nepo baby?
1: Nah.
0: Really?
1: I'm good enough not to be.
0: What is that supposed to mean?
1: I'm good enough.
0: Stop trying to be messy. What?
1: What? What is that messy?
0: So you're saying that all Nepo babies, you know, they use the title because, you know.
1: That's,
0: you know what I'm trying to say. I'm trying not to get canceled.
1: I'm just saying Nepo baby got a stigma to it, and that stigma don't apply to me.
0: That's that stereotype stuff they be talking about. That's that stereotype stuff they be talking about. I see what you want. I see what you do. But, you know, I asked you who your favorite artist was besides yourself, because I feel like, you know, yourself should always be your favorite artist.
1: Of course.
0: I had to learn that the hard way, kind of. But you said a lot of artists. Before we landed on MF Doom, I thought you was going to say H.O. Cakes.
1: H.O. Cakes?
0: I can't say the last word. I mean, the last letter. I get canceled.

0: was like, oh, your favorite song is. Wow. I'm all. Oh, Rap Snitches.
1: Yeah.
0: I'm like, wow, I'm why is that your favorite song?
1: It is the first song that introduced me to his music. Yeah.
0: Wow. My first song introduced was what I thought she was going to say. So I'm like, oh.
1: What?
0: I'll show you later. I'll show you later.
1: Okay.
0: Okay.
1: Yeah, I heard it randomly on YouTube. Listening to music on my way home
0: So
1: from
0: is that.
1: school.
0: Oh, wow. Well, y'all go way back.
1: MF Doom?
0: Yeah. Y'all go way back?
1: Around the time I started making music.
0: Would you say he's one of your inspirations?
1: Absolutely. He's one of my favorite producers too.
0: All right, so you go Rap Snitches on them.
1: Yeah.
0: Rap Snitches by MF Doom on WDBB 95.9 FM at 1240 on your AM.

0: I used to be bootlegging, fake hustling.
1: I be thinking they're gonna cancel me. I'm all in. Oh, okay. I had to make sure because I'm like, oh. But I don't know. We'll talk more about that. I don't know if I want one.
2: For sure.
1: I don't know if I want one. But what's it called? You say, you know, you got vinyls, you got. So, you selling them? You be selling them?
2: Yeah, I be doing shows out here in Long Island.
1: So, you sell them exclusively at your shows?
2: Not exclusively, but they sell the most at my shows.
1: Oh.
2: You know?
1: So, you be telling people to go to shows? You be telling people, oh, go to shows?
2: Go to the show and you get a CD.
1: So where can they find you at? You know, do you be posting on Instagram about your shows?
2: Yeah, I post on Instagram at Nova the Vagabond.
1: Spell that out for them.
2: NovaTheVagabond. No space. No space. I got the name.
1: No personal space.
3: Keep it raw.
1: Oh. Pause. I don't do too much of happy couples. Cut this out. I'll be telling everybody, I'm everybody number one hater when it comes to relationships. So, you know, we gonna close. We not close, not for real. But we gonna end it off something slow. We gonna go Drake on and we gonna go Beats on the Table. Everybody knows how I feel about Drake. I feel the same way about Drake as I feel as Party Next Door. They go hand in hand. 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
4: 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Mind on my money, I'm racking my brain.

0: 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Save whenever the right time and places. Trust me, I know this.
1: Bees on the table, bees on the table, bees on the table.

0: don't know. 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I don't know. It's a small world. Small world. But, see, here's normally when we yap. Because, you know, we, you know, when I first got here, we didn't really do too much yapping because I got here, like, 5 minutes before the show. But that's what I normally do. I'm sorry for, like, no hospitality.
1: It's all good.
0: I promise you I'm very hospitable. Wait. Hospice? Wait, what do you say?
2: Hospitable.
1: Hospitable.
0: I was right there. But, like, you know, so who are you? Like, who are you as a person? Do you separate your personalities, like, on the stage from, you know?
1: Not really. My name is really a reflection of myself and, like, looking back at myself and, you know,
0: you don't,
1: interests.
0: Like, separate, like, Nova Vagabond from, you know?
1: Nova,
0: you like, okay?
2: Bless.
0: That was a sneeze? And you talking about me saying I'm very hospital. Oh, Lord. We got to call the hospital. Anyways. But, I'm sorry. I got thrown off all the way.
1: It's all good. It's all good.
0: But, like, you don't separate your personalities?
1: Nah. It'll always be me, you know. Something I grew up with is, you know, always being authentic to yourself, regardless of what people call you, or what you're doing or where you are.
0: That's a great way to live life. I separate my personalities.
2: See, I don't know. I feel like Nova is more, like, cocky than you. Like, I feel like Nova is more confident.
1: I just don't say it out loud.
0: She clocking you.
2: No, it's not a bad thing. It's good. It's, like, accurate self-confidence.
0: You like that?
2: Yeah. It's better than, like, a chud who's like,
0: horrible. I love your language. We're going to be like this.
1: Yeah, I think it's just certain parts. I just exemplify certain parts that I don't usually do, you know, because art is an expression of oneself.
0: I feel like if I act like myself, I get canceled.
1: I feel that.
0: That's why.
1: You got to turn it down sometimes.
0: More like give halfway, because I feel like a lot of things that I say in my friend group, it wouldn't get me, like, fired from my job, but it get me canceled a little tiny bit. The group chat get real. Well, we'll read a little bit of the group chat.
1: Ooh, okay.
2: I can't even do that.
0: Wait, I gotta scroll up, make sure I ain't saying nothing, make sure I'm in the clear. Alright. Hey people, what's up YouTube? If we hear gunshots in them, run, you hear? Wrap it up. Because we're planning on going to the Labor Day parade.
1: Yeah.
0: See, that's what I'm thinking of. It's almost on run, do not investigate, run. And I was like, I know how to run. And then they sent me fried chicken emojis. Right there, canceled. We didn't even make it 5 seconds into the group chat. I'm already getting canceled. All right, so let me go. Anybody who wants to go see Will Be Left Behind. Talking about some heavy on that. All right, so we have this one friend. He's like, I got you. Yeah, this one friend, he a little tiny bit big.
1: Tiny bit.
0: So anytime you say the words heavy, big, food, what else? You're already getting canceled, because the night before last night, we was all talking, we in the call, and I'm like, guys, I have a really big problem, and they all bust out laughing. Like, you know how embarrassing that is? And I didn't even catch on, because normally they make the joke, but they make it randomly. Like, sometimes he'll be okay, because, you know, he's big. But sometimes, like, they're, like, canceling for, like, being fat. And it's just, like, dang. And I was like, yeah, I really need to go to the gym. And they bust out laughing again. Like, bro, it's not funny. All right, so we continue. What's cracking, y'all? Me. Oh. Canceled. Canceled right there. I'm Wallet. He said, what's cracking? So I had to let y'all know who was cracking. Wallet?
1: Wow.
0: I'm Wallet.
1: Not really.
0: All right. Wallet. Who's the unsaved number? Leah. Overly outside. Overly. Bad mononym. Cancel me right there. Because I don't really know what I was thinking. Can I send my body in here like I do the other? So, how's everyone's day going, guys?
1: You know, it's been going pretty great. I had a great breakfast today.
0: You had a great breakfast? Mm-hmm. What'd you eat today?
1: Popeyes.
0: think.
1: I wish I was lying.
0: I wish I could say, like, something else. But I'm not thinking anything like that won't get me canceled. So, you know, this is our last minute. Tell everybody where they can find you again.
1: You can find me on Instagram at Nova the Vagabond, NovaTheVagabond. Nova the Vagabond on all platforms as well. If you want to get a CD, find me at my Instagram or right. pop up at a show.
0: How would you describe yourself as an artist? You know, what would you say you give to the world? What gift do you say?
1: Poetry.
0: Poetry?
1: Yeah. If I had to describe my music, it'd be flowers.
0: Give me 5 words.
1: Flowers in the concrete.
0: Was that 5 words?
1: That was 4.
0: All right. No, that's why I found it. Oh, no. Don't cancel me. So we got Look At Me Now by D. Michaela Carter on WGBB 95.9 FM and 1240 on your AM. Thank y'all for listening. And that was it. That was Teen Talk with Michaela Carter.
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2: I am one of over 40 million Americans with migraine. 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
0: The views expressed in the following program do not necessarily represent those of the staff, management, or owners of WGBB.

Dropping that knowledge on real estate, getting that money flow, she be on the rise. You never, never know, never know, never know, never know. She be outside, yeah, she be outside. We gon' be outside, giving live.